0: Still time. Unity.
1: Unity.
0: Unity. Unity. Unity. Unity. Unity. Unity. Unity. Unity. Unity. Unity. Unity. Unity. Unity. Unity. Unity. Unity. Unity. Unity. Unity. Unity. Unity. Unity. Unity. Unity. Unity. Unity. Unity. Unity. Unity. Unity. Unity. Unity. Unity. Unity. Unity. Unity. Unity. Unity. Unity. Unity. Unity. Unity. Unity. Unity. Unity. Unity. Unity. Unity. Unity. Unity. Unity. Unity. Unity. Unity. Unity. Unity. Unity. Unity. Unity. Unity. Unity. Unity. Unity. Unity. Unity. Unity. Unity. Unity. Unity. Unity. Unity. Unity. Unity. Unity. Unity. Unity. Unity. Unity. Unity. Unity. Unity. Unity. Unity. Unity. Unity. Unity. Unity. Unity. Unity

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1: Oh, my goodness gracious. I declare I left my printing stuff in the printer back there. I declare, I don't know what I'm going to do with myself sometimes. Good morning, everyone. Tommy the Fly in here this morning. Hope you had a great night's sleep. And I hope you never have, if you have had one of these, I hope you never have another one. I tell you that. I sat down in the recliner, y'all, and I was going to get myself ready to do a little yard work. It was like 5:30, 6 o'clock. You know, still had a couple of hours of daylight to get out there and finish the doggone stuff, and or at least where the little area I wanted to finish. And I don't know, I fell asleep right there in the recliner. Well, for some reason, I don't know why at 5 o'clock I would have the hall light on, but anyway, hall light was on. And apparently it blew during the night or something, went out during the night. You know, you change the light bulbs every once in a while. You have to, you know, you can't see. But anyway, but I sat down in the recliner, fell right off to sleep. I woke up at 12 o'clock, and it was like I couldn't figure out where I was at. It was the weirdest feeling. I was like, where am I at? What are those green lights flashing over there? I never saw them. Where am I? Y'all, no lie. I seriously. I mean, you wake up in that, you know, like frame of mind or frame of mind, whatever it is, and if you don't know where you are, it kind of gives you a little weird feeling. So I started saying hello, hello, and when I stood up from the recliner, I was like, why am I in the recliner? Why is the hall light off? So I got up from the recliner, turned on the hall light, and then realized, oh, you fell asleep in the recliner. Well, what time is it? And I was freaking out. What time is it? And so I did the, Siri, what time is it? And she said, it is 12:30 a.m. I'm like, what the heck? So, but anyway, I hope that never happens to you. If it has happened, I hope it don't happen again, because that is a weird feeling, is it not? It's like you just open your eyes and you're in darkness and you don't know exactly. You're not quite focused yet. You don't have your wits about you yet. That was the weirdest feeling. And I thought to myself, now what if somebody came here, tied me up, turned off all the lights, sitting there in front of me, just sitting there with their arms crossed, looking at me. How you doing? I'm like, what the heck? If I'd have said hello, when I said hello, if somebody would have said, hi, how you doing? Oh, well, you could forget it. There would have been a fly-shaped hole right in the door. I mean, right in that steel door, you know. Superman wouldn't have had nothing on this Batman. I tell you that right now. You know what I'm saying, do you? That was just a weird feeling. But anyway, y'all are going, you're weird. Thanks, man. Appreciate it. Well, heat advisory. Maybe that's what happened. No. DV came over and fixed that AC. What I'm talking about. Speaking of that, hello, Beaver Dam. We'll say hello to Karen and Glenn Melvin this morning. I know they're tuned in. I think the Ferris and Jason and the old Shirley family might be tuned in this way. I wonder if Wilma Lee's tuned in. Wilma Lee Buller. She's all right. Girl's all right. Virginia, the whole crowd over there. Well, the heat advisory today, 11 a.m. until 8 p.m. So keep that in mind as you plan for your day. Well, you'd be very, very, very careful. Stay hydrated. Stay indoors as much as you can. Yes, indeed. Hello. Good morning. You're on Oldies 1170 Jukebox Morning Show. Hey.
6: Susie Q.
1: Checking us out. How are you?
6: Yeah, Susie, get ready to go out of town.
1: Uh-oh. Don't tell nobody that.
3: Listen, I ain't gonna be here, but Tuesday is my mother's birthday, Miss Louise's birthday.
1: Tuesday, okay.
3: Can you add it to the list?
1: I will do that right now, my friend.
3: June 16th.
1: All right.
3: The whole 75 years old.
1: Ooh, she didn't want you to tell that part, Susie. Dang.
3: Yeah, she didn't mind.
1: Louise Lee. All right.
3: All right, then I'm going
1: Thank
3: to Lewisburg.
1: You. All right, well, you be.
3: You
1: well, listen, be careful now. Drive safe. Wear your seatbelt.
3: Oh, I'm not driving. They're coming and getting me, so I ain't got to drive.
1: Don't you love
3: I
1: it?
3: I got a house
1: seat. Oh, there you go, my friend. Have a great day. She's going to be chauffeured around. They're coming to get her. How about that? Well, June 16th, Louise Lee. We'll write that down. And in fact, I might sometime real quick get that added, so that'll be there. But again, we are having the heat advisory today, 11 a.m. until about 8 o'clock tonight. So y'all be careful. Again, drink your water, stay hydrated. Stay indoors, I guess, as much as you can, unless you have a really nice swimming pool. And I'd be careful with that, too. You know, make sure you know how to swim. That was terrible. You shouldn't have said that. I don't. It pushed me in. Listen. They took me to the beach one time. I was so excited. I was so excited. We're like, going to the beach? All right, cool. And they threw me in the ocean with no suntan lotion. You can imagine how that came out. He was a fried fly is what he was. A little nasty. Well, sunny today and hot. 97 with the heat index near 101. Then tonight clear with a low around 74. That'll be all right. Now, tomorrow is another hot day. Again, the heat advisory in effect today, 11 until 8 tonight. Now, Friday, look at this. We could see, now this is just a possibility now, the temperature itself could be around 98, and the heat index on Friday could be around 106. Can you believe that? Wow. Only a 20% chance of showers and thunderstorms on our Friday, but we increased to about a 40% chance of rain on Friday night, low there around 75. So I'll have the complete weekend forecast, and we'll actually go all the way around to Monday night of next week coming up here in a moment. All righty then. What's up with the gas prices? It was $3.50 yesterday, and now I think it's like $3.48 in Clinton. Is that about right? I didn't get to look when I came by this morning. Too busy trying to drive with the sun in my eyes, you know. But anyway, gas prices are up and down and all around. I fear on the 4th of July weekend, we might see them climb back up to the 360s and 70s. I don't want that, but that's what I fear. But anyway, be careful out there. Wear your seatbelt. Don't text and drive. And make sure whatever you do not speed. I did not get a ticket, but I'm just letting you know, I've seen some blue light specials out there. You know what I'm saying? And those specials don't save you a buck or two on your car insurance. I'm just letting you know. You're terrible. I know. Thank you. Appreciate it. I try real hard to be who I am. That's right. 73 degrees here on the Jukebox Morning Show on Funtime Oldies, 1170. Let me look around here and see what we got here. News, we'll have that here shortly, and we'll also take a look at today's birthdays and anniversaries. I think we just have a few here. And again, now if you're having a birthday anniversary, you want us to announce it, you give us a call, 592-1170, or you can email them to us. 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
5: 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The town of Newton Grove and its fire department have seemingly found common ground, coming to terms on a funding memorandum during the town board public meeting on Monday evening. As town board officials met to vote on the 2026-2027 fiscal year budget, it was revealed that both sides had met a few weeks back to come together on a funding agreement. The new agreement will have the town paying the fire department $65,000 per year for the next 2 years. The 12 equal monthly payments would see the fire department receive roughly $5,414.67 per month. The budget for Newton Grove will keep the tax rate the same at 40 cents per $100 valuation. There will be a 1% increase in water and sewer fees. The general fund budget for the 2026-2027 fiscal year is expected to be $774,800. The town has officially dissolved its police department, which was necessary to order into a contract agreement with the Sampson County Sheriff's Office. The Sheriff's Office has been covering the town of Newton Grove since early February. The agreement with the department is hourly based, with each deputy providing service being paid $40 per hour, along with an additional $2.50 per hour to cover vehicle maintenance and fuel costs. The town has budgeted $260,000 for the agreement with Sheriff's Department in Sampson County. If the town had kept its own police department, it would have cost $305,000 to fund, and so contracting with Sampson County saves the town of Newton Grove $45,000. The budget for the new fiscal year will begin this July 1. And Tiffany Holland will officially become Hompton Elementary School's principal on July 1st of this year. Holland arrives from Midway Middle School, where she served as assistant principal for the past 2 years. Holland is a graduate of the Hopton District, is no stranger to Hopton Elementary, and this July will begin her 26th year in education. For information on these articles and others, see the latest edition of the Sampson Independent.
1: Oh, it is 1170 News Time, 744 News Today, brought to us by Clinton Drug Company here in Clinton on Beeman Street, sure enough. Forecast again giving us the heat advisory today from 11 o'clock until about 8 o'clock tonight. We're looking at sunny today, very hot temperatures, 97 for the high. The heat index could be around 101. Now, when you say heat index, some of you may or may not know, but the heat index is how hot it really actually feels. So, again, I want to stress this fact of don't forget to look before you lock. Don't lock your pets or your elders or your children. Make sure you got everybody out of the car before you lock the doors, because it gets hot in a car faster than you really realize. And if you're going in for quick snack somewhere or something, or even paying for gas, take everyone that you can out of the car. If they can't make the trip, have them stay home in the AC and have somebody sit with them and such, because this is just it's going to be hot the next couple of days, and with only about somewhere around a 50 to a 60% chance of showers and thunderstorms, and that's even later on into the weekend until next week. But I'll tell you more about that shortly. But again, drink your water and stay hydrated and stay indoors as much as you can. For today, then, sunny and hot with a high around 97. The heat index could be around 101. And then tonight, clear with a low around 74. Current temperature at the moment. All right. If these numbers are correct, I have 73 degrees and the humidity at 100%. All righty. And that's a look at local news brought to us today by Clinton Drug Company. And so why don't we just go ahead and jump on over to our Today in History and birthdays and anniversaries and stuff.
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1: All right, taking a look at the day in history. It's Thursday, June the 11th, right? Okay. All right, June 30th, you did it anyway. June 11th. It's 162nd day of the year, and there are 203 days left in this year. Now, on this date in 1982, the movie, it's a highlight in history, the movie E.T. Extraterrestrial by Steven Spielberg was released. It became the highest grossing film of all time and held its position 11 years. What? It did. Sure did. So that movie became the highest gross film, made the most money for 11 years. So nobody made another movie that made it. Good night. And how much money did it make? Well, the movie had only a $10.5 million budget. But when they put it in the box office and put it together and throwed it out there for everybody to enjoy, the movie made $792.9 million. Now, I would love to speak to Drew Barrymore. I would love to know what happened to all your E.T. money. She probably used it to go to college to have her own talk show. Can you dig it? But there you go. 1966 on this date, the Rolling Stones released their single, Paint It Black. It reached number one on this date in 1966. 1944, I don't know why I put the 44, the 5 to 5s, and then I just mixed it all up here. 1949 is when Hank Williams sang a showstopper on stage at the Grand Ole Opry at the Ryman Auditorium in Nashville. He sang the classic Lovesick Blues, one of the most beloved songs. Mm-hmm. Well, let's see, in 1955... the first magnesium jet airplane was delivered to Wright-Patterson Air Force Base in Ohio. Yes, indeed. On this date, 1961, Roy Orbison was wrapping up a week at number one with his Running Scared single. It was his number one hit. Orbison recorded 23 hits at the top of the pop of the charts would be but the only one song that made it to number one, Oh Pretty Woman in 1964. He came close with the number two effort, Crying. It was a number four with Dream Baby. And number five, Mean Woman. Well, Mean Woman Blues. Yeah, there you go. Roy Orbison was inducted in the Rock and Roll Hall of Fame back in 1987. He suffered a fatal heart attack just 1 year later. 1969, this is one we're going to have to play later on. Bong and Troll to Major Tom. Yes, indeed. David Bowie, 1969, released his Space Oddity from the album of the same name to coincide with the Apollo 11 moon landing. How cool is that? Ground Control to Major Tom. I think that must have been Joey and Chandler's favorite tune because both of them sang it in two separate episodes. Wow. 1970 on this date, organ player and pianist and singer Earl Grant passed away in a car accident in New Mexico. He was only 39. Now, Grant had top 10 hits with The End. That's the name of the tune, The End, 1958. He made a dozen albums with Decca, the biggest of which was an all-instrumental album called Ebb Tide, and it made another seven of, well, he made it to number seven on the Billboard charts back in 1961 with that record. 1999, Microsoft has upgraded its version of Disk Operating System for PCs. It's an MS-DOS version 5.0. And all that means is they made more money than you and I. Well, happy birthday, Hollywood, to singer Jody of Jody and the Starlighters. He's 86 today. Roscoe Orman from Sesame Street is 82 today. Let's see who else we have here. Oh, man, the Bearded Band themselves. The drummer, Frank Beard, is 77. He's from, of course, ZZ Top.
8: Yeah.
1: Singer Graham Russell of Air Supply, 76. Have you ever seen? No, don't. I ain't going to talk about it. Don't talk about it. Those are little nasties. Don't talk about them. I ain't going to talk about them. Let's see here. Singer Donnie Van Zant. That's his name. Donnie Van Zant of 38 Special and of Van Zant is 74 today. Let's see. Actor Peter Berbigan of Young and the Restless is 73. And my mercy, let's just roll on down here a little ways. Do we have anybody? I thought today was Joe. I thought it was Joe Montana's birthday today. I don't know why I thought that. I thought I read that somewhere in this stuff. And I don't know why it's not there. But anyway, maybe it's tomorrow I'm thinking about. Anyway, Shia LaBeouf. Yes, sir. Mr. Transformer Man himself. Now, he had a really good, he's 40 today, y'all. Now, he, of course, got his start in the Disney show, Even Steven. And then, of course, he left Disney because he got too old to play any of their children's specials or programming. So when he exited Disney, he said, I'll show y'all. I'll just become an actor, a real actor even. Man, did he ever. He went on for, let's see, movie called Eagle Eye. That was a good movie. What was the other one? He had a small part in Robot. He wasn't in there very long, but maybe, 10 minutes in the whole movie, I think. But the biggest thing that Shia LaBeouf has done is an interview. I'm sure y'all may have seen it. The guy giving the interview asked him, he said, if you saw Jesus, what would you do? And, of course, Shia LaBeouf used some language, and he said, I would just kiss his feet, just fall at his feet and just kiss his feet, man. I wouldn't say nothing. And he goes on talking about how good God's been to him and all this stuff. And I'll tell you what, some evangelist wanted to show that at church. And he said, I thought about it. And he said, I don't think I would because of the language, because everybody's worried about the language instead of the good news that somebody like Shia LaBeouf shared. I was like, go on yourself, evangelist. Tell it like it is, man. So that is Today in History for Hollywood and their birthdays as well. All righty, brought to us today by Williamson Gas. Yes, indeed. And I know they talk about winter in this ad, but y'all, I'm going to tell you, they have, well, I'll just let them tell you because I'll get it all mixed up if I'm not careful. I do want to try that tankless water heater. My brother said that they got one. He said, man, that thing's nice. I mean, you turn on your hot water and it's hot only when you need it to be. Get out of here.
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1: Just a couple of birthdays for this 11th day of, wow, man, 11th day of June. I don't know why I'm thinking it's the 30th. I have no idea why I said that. It really, to me, I don't know why it feels like the 30th. I don't know. Well, when you had that crazy wake-up call, did you think you were in a time machine or something? I don't know. Hey, happy birthday to Tiffany Horn and happy birthday to Brett Hare. 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Now, that would be awesome, but we can't do that. But anyway, happy birthday to you, even if we didn't announce your birthday. We do want to tell everybody, woo-wee, happy birthday, sure enough, Frosty. You are not Frosty the Snowman today. You're like Frosty a cup of water or something.
8: Happy birthday!
1: Yeah,
8: happy
1: buddy. Birthday! 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Birthday's today here on Funtime Oldies 1170.
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1: Uh-oh, Fly. Uh-oh. I didn't do it on purpose. Let me separate some things here because I don't want to play those guys back to back. Be right back with our hot weather coming up shortly here as Oldies 1170's Jukebox Morning Show. That's not going to work either. I bet you it will if I tell it to. Play.
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1: 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That's right. 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Feel comfortable with us. It certainly is time for the weather, and it is 74 degrees at the moment with the heat index, the humidity 99%. We don't have a heat index quite yet, but they are talking about we could have a doozy of a one today. All righty. So let's start with sunrise this morning, 6 o'clock. We'll set today at 8:30. And let's see here. My mercy. The length of visible daylight is going to be 15 hours and 27 minutes. The length of today will be 14 hours and 28 minutes. Now, that's the actual length of the day. All right. Now, high yesterday around 89 and the low last night around 71. So keep that there in mind. Today, with the heat advisory in effect, I can't stress this enough, and I probably overdo it every summer, but look before you lock. A lot of folks have to have pets because of their medical issues and such. Listen, don't leave them in the car now. You messed up yourself, you know. But do that. Check on that. Make sure you look before you lock, okay? Make sure you have the pets, the people out of the vehicle. Also, check on your elderly. Make sure they have what they need to stay cool. Make sure their AC is full of Freon and whatever you need to do to make sure their house is cool. And here's something people do during the wintertime. They'll close off part of the house they're not using, you know. If you can do that and they would be okay with it, that might be a way to keep one end of the house cooler, you know. But if you can keep the whole house cool, that might be a better idea too. So however you think you need to do to stay safe, cool, and healthy and happy, that's what we want you to do. Don't text and drive. Make sure you wear your seatbelt and don't drink and drive, especially in days that end in Y. And let's see, what was the other thing I was going to tell you about? Speeding, no texting and driving, make sure you wear your seatbelt. And I think that's about it. Let's see, but our heat advisory in effect, 11 a.m. until about 8 o'clock tonight. Sunny, hot today with a high about 97. We'll have a 101 heat index today, possibility of about 101. Tonight, clear and around 74 for the low. On Friday, we'll have hot temperatures there as well, as we'll see only a 20% chance of showers moving in on our Friday with about 98 for the high and 106 heat index. If that is the case, again, drink your water and make sure you, maybe your Gatorade or whatever, and stay indoors as much as you can. All right, Friday night, 40% chance of showers there with a low on Friday night of about 75. Then we're looking at Saturday here, 40% chance of showers and thunderstorms. Mainly the forecast here is scheduling those showers and thunderstorms after 2 o'clock on Saturday. Our high will be around 95. Saturday night, 30% chance of showers and thunderstorms somewhere around 11 p.m. till about 2 a.m. on Sunday. Saturday night low will be around 73. Okay, now on Sunday, 40% chance of showers there with a high about 97. And the chance of those showers and thunderstorms comes to us on Sunday afternoon. Now, Sunday night, 50% chance of showers, even on Monday. Sunday night's low will be around 75. When we get to Monday, we'll have a chance of showers and thunderstorms there. Monday's high around 92. Then Monday night, 60% chance of showers, and it looks like that could be somewhere around 8 o'clock on Monday night. So again, if you're caught in the downpours and such, slow down and just take it real easy. Make sure your lights and your wipers are on. All right, Monday night's low will be around 72 degrees. And there you go. That's all I have on our weather here. We're at 74 degrees here on the Jukebox Morning Show on Funtime Oldies 1170. And our weather today brought to us by fine folks over at Parker Gas. We appreciate them hanging out with us here on Oldies 1170. So, what's that mean? It means
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0: He sings about the lonely boy, but he's a golden boy. That's Andrew Gold and Lonely Boy. 8:13 here on the Jukebox Morning Show. In just a few moments, we're going to be calling down to Terra Cottage Nurseries there, Terra Cottage Farm Nurseries. And to tell you what, those guys have brought us some really cool flowers. Now, I'm trying to remember. He said about once a day, put a little water in them, you know. They were looking as he said, look a little pink in there. Somebody needs to put some water in them. So I did. There's my question. Can you overwater these flowers that he sent us? So we'll talk to him about those in just a little bit here around 8:30. We'll give Raymond a call. Now, if you want to call him before me and you want to maybe go by there, you can do that. Log on to his Facebook page and check him out there. It's spelled T-E-R-R-A, Cottage Farm Nursery. And you give him a call, 910-260-2151. And his hours right there, and he will be available for you. He does deliveries, and he'll even maybe just depending on, you know, the situation and such, might even be able just to set them up for you. So we'll talk to Terra Cottage Farms here in just a moment on 1170's A Jukebox Morning Show. 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Oldies 1170 can be heard on AM 1170 Radio, Star Channel 16, Oldies1170.com, and the Mixler app. We're Funtime Oldies, 1170 WCLN, Clinton.
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2: All right, just got the gas reports in, and we're looking at GG. They have a 349. Got the USA is reporting at 349 as well. But now the GG I'm talking about is the one on Sunset Avenue as you're coming in or leaving Clinton out and by that that big shopping area out there. That USA as well is the one I'm talking about. 349 seems to be the lowest kick here. We range gas prices at $3.49 till about $3.79, so 30 cents difference there, 30 cents spread across the area. So, all right. Well, Rock Ministry Food Pantry is at it again, so if you need some food, they are open for you 1 to 4 today, 1 to 4. Rock Ministry Food Pantry, they are located at 350 West, 350 West 2nd Street in Garland. And so go by there and get you a box of food. 1 to 4, Rocker Ministry Food Pantry in Garland. And remember, my friends, please don't block those driveways, okay? Yeah, that's a no-no. No, no, no, no, don't do that. Don't do that. Billy Joel, good night. Piano Man, 1170. Good morning, everyone. Man, let's see. Temperature is 76 degrees. Hang around. We're going to talk to Raymond here in just a little bit. If you want to get registered for the Clinton Appliance and Furniture Company drawing, 592-1170. I sure would love to hear from you this morning, 1170.

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1: 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All right, let's give Raymond a call over at Terry Cottage Farms Nursery. 910-260-2151. Right, let's see if we can get him online today.
2: Derek,
3: how are you, mate?
1: How you doing, sir? Doing great, doing fantastic.
3: Good.
1: I got you. Look at that. I got you.
3: Sounds like we're talking on a ham radio.
1: I understand. I don't know what to do about it, but I understand.
3: So how are you today?
1: I'm doing good, man. Listen, tell me the name of those potted plants you brought by the hanging baskets on the floor.
3: What? The hanging baskets on the floor. You mean the decorative pots?
1: Decorative pots. Thank you.
3: There you go.
1: Thank
3: what
1: you.
3: What do you want to know about?
1: Good Lord, help me, Jesus. When are we supposed to water those? Once a day?
3: I would water them once a day in the morning, give them a good soaking from top to bottom, and they'll hold out the whole day.
1: All right. So about 2 to 4 cups of water would be fine?
3: No. No. About a gallon of water, maybe to 2 gallons of water.
1: Elizabeth, they're coming to join me, honey. Bring some water with you when you come down here.
3: A cup of water, it's like just teasing it. Give them a good drink. Let them go soak it from top to bottom.
1: About 10 cups.
3: That way the roots stay strong and deep.
1: All right, we've got that. Okay, now, what's the big seller over at Terra Cottage Farms Nursery?
3: Whatever's blooming right now.
1: Whatever the high-dollar bloomers. There you go.
3: Yep, if you see it out there blooming already out there in the big world out there in radio land, people will be coming in to look for it.
1: Yes, absolutely. Of course, they can always check your Facebook, too, and see all those beautiful...
3: That is correct. It's easy to follow us on Facebook so you can see what's going on around here. There's always something happening around here at Third Cottage Farm.
1: Isn't that the truth? All righty, let's see now. I was going to ask you a question about, you said you had elephant ears.
3: We have a lot. We have several different varieties of your colocasia and allocasia.
1: Yeah.
3: So everybody knows it to be caladium or elephant ears.
1: Elephant ears, that's what I've always called them. Because they're about as big as my brother's ears. So, I mean,
3: quite large, yeah. There are some varieties out there that have a leaf growth to them that are probably about 4 to 6 feet.
1: Man, wow.
3: So really big. Some of them, they can get really big.
1: Good night.
3: So
1: let's see here. Of course, check your Facebook for all the everything you have in stock. What about what's going on? I don't want to ask you this on the air, but now that I started the conversation, you've got a quick answer for just about everything. So what is going on with your jellies?
3: We carry a lot of inventory, so we make a lot of inventory, so they're all homemade. We got strawberry fig, strawberry, blueberry, blackberry, blackberry fig combos, blueberry fig combos. We got marmalades, apple butters, apple. Fig butter, you name it, we pretty much have it. So.
1: Man, that strawberry, that's what I was going to ask you about. Do you have any strawberry fig? Because that was one of my favorites, man.
3: That is good. Yeah, I put together a strawberry jalapeno, so that one is actually pretty good, too. So
1: what?
3: I like that.
1: Spicy strawberry jelly.
3: Strawberry jelly with jalapeno.
1: Good. I don't know, but that is good.
3: It's a nice little sweet kick.
1: Right.
3: So that's a good thing. We got fresh local honey. So we got that. We picked up some more this weekend, brought in, put more inventory in. So if you're looking for some local Sampson County honey. We do carry that here now, and we're selling it. And it's the going rate's about $1 an ounce. So, we have it in 18 and 25s.
1: All right.
3: And it is absolutely delicious. We also have a 25% off sale going on now.
1: What?
3: So if you want to come in and check on, yep. So we have our decorative planters, and some of our baskets are all on 25% sale, and they are just gorgeous.
1: Man. So,
3: I know it's not too late. Everybody's been busy with graduation weekend, but come on out and put some stuff on that pot, that front porch of yours, or do you, come on out and put it out in front of your business right downtown Clinton.
1: Isn't that the truth?
3: So, yes, ma'am. Yes, sir. So they're really gorgeous planters. They really make a nice appeal and do that. We have also a buy one, get one sale on all our ILEX.
1: What?
3: So if you're looking to add some solid greenery to your landscape or you need to replace a couple plants, come on out and see us. I'm sure we can help you out with that. But we have one, buy one, get one. So you're pretty much looking at a plant being half off.
1: Man, that's great stuff right there. The BOGOs. Right.
3: Yeah, we do. So we also have some job openings. We have a we need somebody for the front end, and that job is involved with watering and tending to the flowers and stuff up front, as well as handling some customer service.
1: All right.
3: Keeping up with that, it is a good 40-hour week job, trust me.
1: Yeah, and it's hard work, so don't go over there thinking you're just going to ride the little golf cart around and put a little water in here, there, and everywhere.
3: Yep.
1: No, you're going to be doing some hard labor, and it's going to be fun and pick you up some money along the way for sure.
3: Definitely. So it doesn't require much. It's basically it takes about 4 to 6 hours a day to water the front end, especially in this weather.
1: Mm-hmm.
3: But it's keeping up with it. And then it involves some deadheading and some flower care, probably, you know, doing things like that. So nothing that can't be learned or understood easily.
1: What?
3: On the other end, we also are looking for people to work the back end. And that's the part being in the nursery, pruning, mm-hmm. fertilizing, weeding, all that. It's a 40-hour week job.
1: Man, I tell you what.
3: We can put about 3 people out here and
1: man,
3: it's a good job to have. As long as you can handle the heat and as long as you can handle the work, you're good to go.
1: Exactly, yeah. I'm sorry. I was looking at your Facebook page. Ruby Spiders. They're called Rainbow Rhythm. They're called Ruby
3: Spider. Rainbow Rhythm, Ruby Spider. Yeah, there's a photograph there. It's a daylily. So
1: that's what I was going to say. It looked like a lily to me, but it's...
3: Yeah, it's a daylily. So it's new to them. It's new, and we're starting to grow it here. So if you want to take a look at it, they're gorgeous.
1: They are. Are they hard to? Are they hard to tend to?
3: No, sir. They're easy.
1: Okay.
3: Very, very easy plants to maintain and grow. So
1: well, I'll be about to check on that. I really will because I like purple. That'll look good around this. Yeah.
3: It's more of a red. Don't let the camp. The flowers are gorgeous in photographs, mm-hmm. but they're better in person.
1: Yeah.
3: Really taking a look at it so you can get the full concept. So
1: exactly. So that light colored one with the yellow in the middle like that. That's actually a sort of a pink, maybe?
3: There's a yellow with that throat, and then there's also a pink with that throat.
1: Yeah, that's what I'm looking at.
3: I call it more of a salmon, a light salmon color.
1: Yeah. Yes, sir. But they all look nice, though. And I'm cleaning it up around a little tree there in the front yard, and I started thinking about you yesterday. Of course, I sat down and fell asleep and didn't get out there to finish it, but there's not much left.
3: But, as early as you get up, I'm sure you took a nice afternoon nap.
1: Saturdays, I'm off this weekend, so I'll get it finished up and be ready to go. But, yeah. All right, so you're located where at there?
3: We're located at 2730 Beulah Road, right here in the south side of Heart of Clinton.
1: All right.
3: So you can find us easily, you know.
1: Yeah.
3: Butler, Beulah Road is just so everybody knows it as Butler's Crossroads.
1: Mm-hmm.
3: Okay, you can access us off the 701 on John Mark, or you can take it down to Butler's Crossroad and hang a right.
1: Yeah.
3: It'll bring you right around to where we are. We're about top dead center of Beulah Road between John Mark and Butler's Crossroad.
1: And you can't miss the big old green and white sign and the red and white ones out there as well. It says open.
3: There's 2 entrances to the nursery, so you can take either one.
1: All righty.
3: You can make a right or you can hang a loo.
1: Okay. I love it. That's great. All right, my friend, give us your phone number and hours, and we'll let you get back to work there, buddy.
3: Sounds good. We're open from 9 o'clock in the morning till about 5:30, 6 o'clock at night. We're here all hours of the day, but in any case, we never chase anybody away. If you see the gate open, come on in, say hi. Not a problem at all, Monday through Sunday, but we're generally open Monday through Saturday,
1: yeah.
3: 9 a.m. to 6. We can, again, it's 2730 Beulah Road. Our phone number is 910-260-2151. You can follow us on Facebook, get all the local updates and what's going on and what's happening around here. That's at Terra Cottage Farm Nursery on Facebook, or you can search our website at terracottagefarmnursery.com.
1: That's what I was fixing to mention, or check out the website. All right, Mr. Raymond, have a great day and stay cool now. Stay hydrated. Don't get out there and get too hot and stuff.
3: You too, Fly. Catch up with you later. Come on in.
1: Yes, absolutely. Right. Yeah, I'm going to cut down there's little trees around this big tree. That's what I'm trying to dig up and get rid of. And it's not such a hard thing to do. It's just like if you're not careful, you cut the little trees down, you got a little stump there, you know, a little stump type thing. If you're not careful, you'll trip on it and all that stuff. So trying to get that cleaned up. I will be heading over to Terra Cottage Farms. Pick me up some of those. Those are nice, man. Good gracious. Of course, I got to be careful. I can't treat these like I did the fish. You know, I think maybe my fish problem was my water. I'm not quite sure, but I think it might have been the water or maybe I was feeding it too much or whatever. But anyway, Terra Cottage Farms Nursery, they are located over there, my friends. You can't miss them. 2730 Beulah. Good gracious, Fly. Sorry about that, y'all. 2730 Beulah Road. And like it says, Monday through Saturday, but he ain't going to turn nobody away. He'll be there on Sunday a little bit. Their phone number again now is 260-2151. 260-2151. All right. Be sure to tell them you heard about it right here on Oldies 1170.
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1: Look, you see him? Doggone, there's a devil walking across the street with an ice pack on his back. Fire, Hornet Census 11-7.

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6: I got a beach break right here for old Mark Edwards at Eclair. He's got a good in here from the Shakers, you know. He introduced this to me about, I don't know, a long time ago. He said, you never heard that song? I was like, I don't believe I have. He said, it's the Shakers, man. And it's a fantastic Shaker tune. I was like, oh, okay, well, I'll look it up. And he said, because this is the time of the year when people get that doggone allergies. I was like, are you serious? That's not the name of that song. He said, well, I'm telling you, the name of the song is Allergies. Is that the right number, I think? I hope it is. If it's not, it's the next one under it. Let's see. Let me see. Is this it? Yep, this is it right here. Bad old man. Ooh, Django. That time of the year. Hay fever. The hay fever, we want to say bye fever.

0: On Monday, Wednesday, and Friday, you're on the beach with Tristan the Music Man Lee on Oldies 1170 AM, Oldies1170.com, Star Channel 16, and the Oldies 1170 app.
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4: NCN News. I'm Mike Rayleigh. There are more strikes from the U.S. on Iran.
5: The U.S. military has begun another round of strikes against Iran after President Donald Trump said more were coming, with Trump warning that Tehran would pay the price for stalled negotiations.
6: We'll see what happens, but we hit them hard yesterday, and we're going to hit them again hard today.
5: I'm Lisa Dwyer.
4: A North Carolina bill that would halt this year's home reappraisals in Buncombe County has passed both chambers of the General Assembly and is headed to the governor for final action. Chris McLaughlin, a faculty member at UNC Chapel Hill School of Government, told WLOS.
7: I'm concerned about local government spending. It's possible. Anything's possible. But I would then ask, how are we going to pay for the services that we all expect and want?
4: High heat is going to be the main story later this week in most of the state. And today, of course, National Weather Service meteorologist Tom Green is in Raleigh and tells NCN News.
8: We're looking at temperatures in the upper 90s today for highs, could end up getting up to 100, 102 tomorrow, depending on where people are. And our humidity has been coming up.
4: Raleigh water officials say they are increasing enforcement efforts and urging residents to cut back on water use as demand rises and drought conditions persist. Assistant Director Ed Buchanan told ABC 11.
9: This particular drought that we're in now is sort of the worst case scenario. We're starting to see more demand from our customers and a little more evaporation because it's been hotter.
4: 10,000 pounds of food, 2,000 meal bags for 2,000 kids. That's what volunteers of Convoy of Hope and NACS Foundation provided Wednesday to help families in North Carolina stretch their food budgets this summer. Executive Director of NACS Foundation, Ken O'Connor.
10: So when schools close, many children rely on that access to the free food or even the reduced price meals. We're really working to fill a gap.
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4: The Senate Judiciary Committee on Wednesday gave a favorable report to House Bill 437, which would impose harsher restrictions on people who attempt to sell drugs in homeless shelters. Correspondent Ed Donahue reports a Senate race is drawing White House attention.
14: President Trump is weighing in on the Senate race in Maine. Democrats need to flip four seats to take control of the Senate. In Maine, Republican Susan Collins is running for re-election. President Trump was asked if he is supporting her.
6: She's not my best friend at all. These guys are. I get along well, but I have some but she's the same person. And she's a person that never missed a vote in many years.
14: Collins' opponent is a combat veteran and oyster farmer, Graham Plattner.
6: This guy is a thug. He's a fake thug. He's a phony.
4: Lisa Dwyer reports Republicans are getting an edge in Florida.
5: The Florida Supreme Court has allowed the use of a new U.S. House map drawn by Republicans in the midterm elections. The court declined a request to issue a temporary injunction against the map. Attorneys representing voters argued that the new districts violate a state constitutional ban on political gerrymandering. Republicans currently hold 20 of the state's 28 U.S. House seats. The new voting districts could improve the GOP chances to win 4 additional seats in November. I'm Lisa Dwyer.
4: The first Buggy's gas station in North Carolina officially broke ground in Mebane in Alamance County on Wednesday. Mebane Mayor Ed Hooks told NCN News.
15: I think the other businesses in the city of Mebane can benefit from this. We see the impact on taxes. We have impact on community involvement.
4: The location plans to open its doors in late 2027. Mike Raley, NCN News.
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2: 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Now, my friends, hot day today. Heat advisory in effect from 11 o'clock until about 8 o'clock tonight. High today about 97. Heat index could be around 101 today. Got to be clear tonight with about 75 for the low. Then on Friday, 98 for the temperature, and the anticipated heat index would be about 106. So I'm telling you, drink your water. I ain't asking you. I'm telling you, drink your water, stay hydrated, and stay indoors as much as you can. And also look before you lock if you do have to go out and about. So be sure to do that. So don't leave anything in the car that's going to be ending a tragic or, you know, it could be messed up and that sort of thing. I need to get those cassettes in the house, too. Good gracious. Well, all right, let's see. So that gives us Friday 98, 106 for the heat index tomorrow. Friday night, 40% chance of rain and a low there around 75. Current temperature at the moment, I hate turning my head. I should have been ready, y'all. Sorry about that. 80 degrees right now. And I think we do have a heat index, a small writing. Let me see if I can use the other model so I can see better. You mean see the model or see the weather? The weather, man, come on, man. Don't be doing that. 80 degrees right now, humidity 75%. The heat index is now at 84. So, yeah, we are in for a hot day. Again, heat advisory 11 a.m. until about 8 o'clock tonight. I missed our bottom of the hour, top of the chart thing, so we're going to get that on here in just a moment. Also wanted to tell you, today is June 11th. So today is Certified Nurses Assistant Day, those CNA days. So be sure to thank your nurses. I should have done that yesterday because I wasn't going to see her today, but got my pneumonia shot. Y'all got your shots? I know. But just go with it. Your doctor, you trust your doctor on everything else, don't you? All right, then. Today is also, I'm not even going to try that one, Jeff. I know that's why he put that on there. He wanted to hear me try to pronounce that word. I'm not even going to try it. See there? You can't get me, man. Today is National Corn on the Cob Day. Ooh, corn on the cob. That's some good stuff. Get a little butter on there. Ooh, what you talking about? Just a little salt. Not much, just a little. Today's also, in fact, I'm going to make one tonight, actually. Are you serious? I'm going to make that cake tonight. National Chocolate Cake Day. Now, the actual cake itself is not chocolate, but the icing is chocolate, so it's still considered, to me, a chocolate cake. So we're going to make a cake tonight. National Making Life Beautiful Day. Someone does so by making us a chocolate cake. That's right. Jeff, you little side note mess, man. Come on. Today is also Say I Do Day. You can say I do if you want to, or you can say I did, which is what really today is. Say I Did Day. Well, what's Say I Did? The top of the bottom of the hour, top of the charts, and the top of the hour, and the side. Well, actually, top of the charts and the side of the hour. What is that? 9:15. Well, yeah, that's what we'll do. Coming up here on the Jukebox Morning Show. Good, googly moogly. You ain't going to play that one, Easy Fly. I sure will. You have to play the request, man. You have to play them. Gina Vanelli. Living Inside Myself. Take you back to 1981 with this one.

a great tune. Stevie Wonder just called to say I love you. I was looking back on the 33s. I have the album that came from. That is The Woman in Red. Remember that movie? Yeah. That guy was in love with The Woman in Red, man. Good gracious. Well, Tommy the Fly here with you on the Jukebox Morning Show. Take you back now to 1983 with 3 weeks at number six. This is the third week of six for Irene Cara and What a Feeling, 1983.

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0: 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We have a heat advisory in effect starting around 11 o'clock today, running through about 8 o'clock tonight. Our high today will actually be around 97 with a heat index today around 101. My mercy, well, it's a hot day ahead of us. Tonight, we'll look for a low of about, 74 for the low tonight. And then on Friday, we'll have a high in the upper 90s. The heat index now anticipated for Sampson County area is near 108. So somewhere between 106 and 108 heat index tomorrow. It's just going to be majorly hot again. Wouldn't surprise me if the entire week till about Thursday or maybe even Thursday. Good gracious. Yeah, right on through about Saturday and Sunday, we could see more of that heat advisory added to the forecast. So again, now high today around 97. This is for Sampson County, upper 90s, 102 heat index. Tonight clear, low around 75, and then tomorrow about 97 for the high. And Friday, we could see the heat index around 106 to 108. Again, can't stress it enough. Look before you lock. It'd be a terrible thing to leave a child or leave an elderly or leave a pet in the car and something happened to them. Also remind you to check on your elders, your family, make sure they have their AC working properly. And also make sure you drink your water, your Gatorade or something, sugar-free Gatorade. Gatorade Zero would be good. Ooh, it does sound good. Anyway, stay hydrated and stay indoors as much as you can. You know what time it is? Well, it is that time of the show, ladies and gentlemen. Bringing you some of that country sound right here on 1170. 81 at the moment. The heat index now at 85 on Oldies 1170.
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Brown and some girls need Oldies 1170. Yeah, well, some girls do, and then some look at you and say, oh, here he comes again. 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

0: tell you what, that was one singing guy right there. You know that? This, late great Hal Ketchum, and doing the old Vogues tune of 5 o'clock World. There's a yodeling going on in that thing, wasn't there? Yeah, man, that's cool stuff. Hey, listen, I wanted to remind you all, next Tuesday on June 16th, Judy Naylor from Samson Regional Hospital here, she'll be back to talk more about how you can become a volunteer at the hospital and some things that you need to do, some things you need to know. And so she'll be back with us next Tuesday at 8 o'clock on the Jukebox Morning Show, Guest Talk of the Town. Then you want to make sure you tune in. That's on the 16th. Then you want to make sure you tune in on 17th, which will be Atlantic Dermatologist guys are going to be back in with us at 8 o'clock. They'll be talking about the way we should take care of our skin and sunscreens and also different things that you might notice on your skin. So, and you might want to give them a call. So Atlantic Dermatologist, those guys will be in on the 17th at 8 o'clock as part of our Talk of the Town. And there, also want to remind you on, wait, that's not right. They changed that. They did? I thought that was the correct date. It is now. It's going to be, I think. Hold on a second. I want to make sure I give you the right dates because Jenga give you the wrong dates. You'll be tuned in. Now, Fly said, ooh, what was that? It's a stomach talking to you. Okay, let me make sure I give you the right dates because we are going to have Miss Sampson County in on the Jukebox Morning Show. And if I'm not mistaken, I want to say that's the 18th, but I want to make sure. Let me go back and make sure. I want to make sure. All right, because all those folks have been by. We've got that. Do, do, do, do, do. All right, let me go back and make sure, because I want to make sure I give you the right days for visiting Monday. Okay, Jeff was talking about he's going to look half decent that day, and so there you go. All right, let's see here. I thought I had those dates pretty close by here. We do. Where did they go? Good night. Oh, my mercy. Okay, here it is. Yeah, it is going to be on the 18th at 8 o'clock, Miss Sampson County. Emily Myers will be in on the Jukebox Morning Show. I thought I wrote that down right. Okay, so mark your calendars on June the 16th. You're going to learn how you can become a volunteer over at the Sampson County Hospital, Sampson Regional Medical Center, and also that is with Miss Judy Naylor. That'll be 8 o'clock. Then mark your calendars on the 17th. You'll learn about your skin and things to notice there and what you should be concerned with. As representatives from Atlantic Dermatology will be in at 8 o'clock on the 17th. And then make sure you mark your calendars on the 18th. We'll have at 8 o'clock Miss Sampson County, and that is Emily Myers, and she'll be by to talk about, well, what it's like to be a pageant contestant. And I don't know. I don't know how those ladies do it, man. I would be scared. I would be jumping out of my mind, scared. Why is he sweating so bad? I don't know. The air is just right in here. It's a perfect temperature in the building. Well, that guy's... I don't know, but we are going to talk to her coming up on the 18th at 8 o'clock here on the Jukebox Morning Show. So busy time next week, 16th, 17th, and 18th. Mark your calendars because it all happens right here next week on the Jukebox Morning Show on Oldies 1170. But first, I want to remind you all something. Susie said something a little while ago. She said she was going somewhere. I said, well, get driving and be careful out there. She says, oh, no, they're going to come pick me up. Woo, Changa.
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1: 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The YMCA in Clinton has recently started a new Bible study, hoping to further support their members. The Bible study began last month on May 20th. Sylvester Wilson, one of the Sampson YMCA's volunteer chaplains, hosts the Bible study and is assisted by Denisha Roberts, another volunteer chaplain. Wilson is a local pastor whose ministry is Helps and Healing Ministry here in Clinton. Roberts has been involved with the YMCA chaplain program since last July. The Bible study takes place at the Sampson County YMCA Wednesday mornings at 9:30 a.m. Longtime pork and ag industry leader Bill Prestige was recently inducted posthumously into the North Carolina Outdoors Hall of Fame, an honor, Hall of Fame organizers said, that recognizes exceptional service to the conservation of North Carolina's natural resources and ensuring the future of quality fishing, hunting, and outdoor recreation opportunities for youth across the state. Prestige, an avid hunter and fisherman who cherished time on the land, shared that love with his children and grandchildren, as well as many of his employees at Prestige Farms. Hall of Fame organizers said the Prestige family's passion for the outdoors is evident, even down to the meaning behind the blue and green of the iconic P. They have been long committed to practices that protect the environment, it was noted in a release about the recognition. Prestige's son, John and Scott, accepted the honor on their father's behalf. And lastly, the North Carolina Wildlife Resources Commission will open the 2026 flounder harvest season for inland fishing waters and in joint fishing waters for hook and line fishing only September 1st to September 15th. The daily limit is one fish with a maximum size limit of 15 inches. According to a recent proclamation, the North Carolina Division of Marine Fisheries opened its recreational harvest season for the same 2 weeks, so the season, size limit, and daily limit will be consistent across jurisdictions. For information on these articles and others, see the latest edition of the Sampson Independent.
0: Well, we'll throw that Nissan of Clinton time right now. It's 9:57, but we'll go ahead and call it 9:57. That's right, my friends, here on the Jukebox Morning Show in Country Time here on Fun Time Oldies at 1170 WCLN Clinton, Star TV Channel 16, and oldies1170.com. 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Okay? It's the best way to get it. 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Is either if you have an Android phone, you know, use Google Play. 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
3: Well, just shoot up in here amongst us. One of us got to have some relief.
4: The next morning, it was a Monday morning, and my mama told me to get on the school bus and tell all of my friends on there that we was going to have a rat killing Saturday. I got on the school bus, and I said, we're going to have a rat killing Saturday. Them folks come from all over the county with the dogs and the sticks to help us kill them rats. One day we worked our way to the farm.

0: concrete slab and put that inner tube around the exhaust pipe and run the other end of that inner tube down under that concrete slab and get that old truck cranked and go to racing that motor. I am told that HIT manufactures something up in that engine that when you guff it down through that exhaust pipe, it'll make them come out from under that. Uncle Bercy got her cranked and reeled that motor up. Wobbum, wobbum. Now, folks, y'all ain't never had no fun unless you have stood with a stick waiting for them carbon monoxide sick rats to come out from under that slab. Now, that is some fun. One day while we were having a rat killing, me and my brother Sonny was up in the corn crib a-moving the corn and killing them rats as we got to them. Directly, my brother Sonny caught a big one in the throat. It was the most hugest rat I have ever seen in all my life. His tail hung way down. It was such a fine rat that my brother Sonny wanted to show it to Mama. He jumped out of the corn crib and commenced running toward the house, hollering, "Mama, Mama, look at here, what a rat." Now, my brother Sonny didn't know that Reverend Brock, the Baptist preacher, was in the house of visiting with Mama. But Sonny run on in the back door and run in the living room. Mama was sitting over in one corner and the preacher in the other. And Sonny ain't seen the preacher yet. He rushed on in the living room and said, "Mama, look at here, what a rat. I done whooped him over the head with a ear of corn. I done jobbed him with a hay fork. I done stripped all the hide off of his tail. I done whooped him up and down on the floor of that corn crib. I done stalked him three or four times." Sonny saw the preacher. And he hugged that rat up to his chest and commenced to fondling it and stroking it and crying. And then the Lord called the poor thing home.
1: You know what's sad is I could see me or my brother doing something like that. Because, you know, where Granddaddy lived, there were these barns, and they would keep soybeans and corn and I don't know what all in them things. Well, especially when they put the corn in there, you take off your shoes, you go walking through that, you know, it's cool to your feet, and it was lots of fun. And until I saw a rat, and then I had to get out of there. I don't think I ever went back after I saw that rat in that corn bin. I don't think so. Well, anyway, I could just see he and I, one of us doing that. Yeah. Jerry Clower, Monday through Friday, about 10:15 here on the Jukebox Morning Show in Country Time. Yes. Actually, I take that back. I see Wayne Weeks doing something like that. It's terrible. I know. But, you know. Well, let's just turn it loose, y'all. Have a great day. I've got a few more country we're going to play here in a minute. But Wayne Weeks will be in shortly with 10:30 until noon with Southern Gospel Music. Stay close and stay cool and stay hydrated. And, shoot, we've got a doggone heat advisory in effect, 11 a.m. until about 8 o'clock tonight. We're going to be sunny today, 97 for the high. The heat index could be around 102, about 106 along in there. And then tonight, clear with a low around 75. Current temperature at the moment is a whopping, and I do mean whopping, 84. And the heat index is at 90. Y'all be careful out there. Drink your water, stay hydrated and stuff, and check on everybody that you can possibly check on to make sure their air condition is working right and they have plenty of air to cool them, you know. Look before you lock also, okay? All right. Have a great day, everybody. See you back here in the morning on the Jukebox Morning Show. In the meantime, in between time, don't be flat, don't be sharp, just be natural.

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It's 10:30 a.m. and that means it's time for our daily Southern Gospel get-together. 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

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God is so good. Yes, you are. 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

0: God, will you sing it to me? Come on. All my life. For his goodness tonight.
1: My friends, we never know when life will take a sudden turn. You could be here 1 minute and gone the next. Don't let life catch you off guard. Be prepared. Get a life insurance policy that will take care of the unexpected things that may happen to you or a family member. We offer some great policies for family members, from small burial plans with minimum premiums to large term plans and universal life plans. Let me ask you, if you had a machine that you could turn on, that you could crank up each morning at 8 a.m., and let it run all day long, pumping out dollar bills, how much insurance would you put on that machine, just in case it quit working? In other words, it died. Think about it, my friends. You are that machine. Do you have coverage on you? Give me a chance to help eliminate that uncertainty. I will find a plan that will fit your need and one that you can afford for you and your family members. That's Wayne Weeks with Woodman Life, 308 Vance Street, 596-2334. Don't let that long black train come after you without being prepared.
2: Long black train.
1: Oh, yeah, that long black train. Be prepared, folks. Be prepared. It is 11 minutes before the hour of 11 o'clock Southern Gospel time right here on the Courthouse Square, downtown Clinton. Appreciate all of you being with us today. And Miss Grace Sinclair said she wanted to hear, I Believe He's Coming Back, by the Goodmans. Said send it out to Miss Joyce Clifton, and then she said, well, just send it out to everybody out in radio land. We got so many people out there that's standing in need of good prayer and good music. And had a gentleman call me yesterday. I said, please keep him in your prayers. And I'm not going to call any names. I just want to say, if you all will, just stop sometime during the day and say a little prayer for this individual. He's going through a lot right now, and he needs our prayers. He needs our help. We don't need to always know who it is or what it's all about. We just need to pray for them if they ask for prayer. So I ask you to do that on his behalf today, and we would appreciate that. And so many others out there that's going through loss of a loved one or sickness, or just so much going on. And God is good, and he'll never put more on us than we can bear. Sometime it seems that way, but he's always there. He's always there, and we need to turn to him. Yes, we do. He's coming back. The Happy Goodmans.

That's the Happy Goodmans right here on Oldies 1170. I believe he's coming back. It's a favorite of many of us many, many years. That's good old foot stomping, hand clapping, Southern gospel, Red Book music right here on Oldies 1170. You hear it every day from 10:30 to 12. I just picked this one up, old Red Book song too. It says, I'll meet you in the morning.

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1: 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The YMCA in Clinton has recently started a new Bible study, hoping to further support their members. The Bible study began last month on May 20th. Sylvester Wilson, one of the Sampson YMCA's volunteer chaplains, hosts the Bible study and is assisted by Denisha Roberts, another volunteer chaplain. Wilson is a local pastor whose ministry is Helps and Healing Ministry here in Clinton. Roberts has been involved with the YMCA chaplain program since last July. The Bible study takes place at the Sampson County YMCA Wednesday mornings at 9:30 a.m. Longtime pork and ag industry leader Bill Prestige was recently inducted posthumously into the North Carolina Outdoors Hall of Fame, an honor, Hall of Fame organizers said, that recognizes exceptional service to the conservation of North Carolina's natural resources and ensuring the future of quality fishing, hunting, and outdoor recreation opportunities for youth across the state. Prestige, an avid hunter and fisherman who cherished time on the land, shared that love with his children and grandchildren, as well as many of his employees at Prestige Farms. Hall of Fame organizers said the Prestige family's passion for the outdoors is evident, even down to the meaning behind the blue and green of the iconic P. They have been long committed to practices that protect the environment, it was noted in a release about the recognition. Prestige's son, John and Scott, accepted the honor on their father's behalf. And lastly, the North Carolina Wildlife Resources Commission will open the 2026 flounder harvest season for inland fishing waters and in joint fishing waters for hook and line fishing only September 1st to September 15th. The daily limit is one fish with a maximum size limit of 15 inches. According to a recent proclamation, the North Carolina Division of Marine Fisheries opened its recreational harvest season for the same 2 weeks, so the season, size limit, and daily limit will be consistent across jurisdictions. For information on these articles and others, see the latest edition of the Sampson Independent.
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1: And the time is 19 minutes after the hour of 11 o'clock right here on the Courthouse Square, downtown Clinton. Southern Gospel Time, so glad you're with us today and hope and pray that one word that's said or one song that might be played is something that will reach out and tug at your heartstrings. You get a blessing out of it. And we're going to move right on into some more good Southern Gospel after we pay another bill or two.
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1: 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From 1 to 4, that's Rock Ministries in Garland. Miss Deborah Owen, my special request this morning, I Claim the Blood.

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1: James Edgar Britt passed away on June the 7th. In honoring James's wishes, he will be cremated and no service will be held. Mr. Richard L. Haislip, age 74, of 4710 Hobton Highway, Clinton, died recently. There will be a celebration of last service held at his home on Friday, June the 12th, 3 p.m., the family welcomes visitors at the home, and after the service on Friday, they will gather around for fellowship. Arrangements by the Royal Hall Funeral Home. Mr. James Wesley Hemingway Sr., age 72, of 107 Britt Street, Clinton, died Wednesday. Funeral services will be Saturday, June the 13th, 1 p.m., at the Browns Chapel Missionary Baptist Church. Burial will follow at the Hillcrest Memorial Park in Clinton. Public visitation will be Saturday, June the 13th from 12 to 1 p.m. at the church. Arrangements by the Worley Funeral Home.

0: You have been listening to the Obituary Notices at WCLN AM, brought to you by the Crumpler and Honeycutt Funeral Home, 118 Federal Street in Clinton. Crumpler and Honeycutt Funeral Home would like to thank you for showing respect by burning your headlights and emergency flashers when in a funeral procession. Now it's time for our church news. With our church news today, we have a big churchyard sale, multiple families. And this is going to be at the Roseboro Church of God of Prophecies, 2334 Elizabethtown Highway, 242 in Roseboro, Saturday, June 13th, 7:30 a.m. to 2:30 p.m. Lots of different items, all kind of items, clothes, exercise equipment, toys. Going to have hot dogs, baked goods, popcorn, big, big yard sale. 2334 Elizabethtown Highway, 242 Roseboro, Roseboro Church of God of Prophecy. Vacation Bible School. It's going to be at the Owen Grove Pentecost Free Will Baptist Church, Sunday, June the 14th through Wednesday, June the 17th, 5:30 to 7:45 p.m. each night. Dinner will be served. That's 1085 Kitty Fort Road is the location on that. For more information, give Hannah Brown a call at 910-305-3474. And don't forget, my friends, each and every Sunday right here on Oldies 1170 at 6 a.m., it's a Michael Borkin program. 8 a.m. at Sunday Morning Devotion with Greg Smith. 8:30 a.m. the Full Gospel Chapel Church with Sister Christine Kibbett. 9 a.m. the Plainview Pentecostal Free Will Baptist Church with Pastor Chubby Rabber. 9:30 a.m. Clinton Ministries Church with Reverend Larry Stansel. 10 a.m. the Singing Lewises with the Reverend David Lewis. 10:30 a.m. Elizabeth Missionary Baptist Church with Reverend John Hobbs. 11 a.m. the First Baptist Church with Reverend Ray Ammons. 12 noon, it's Charity Baptist Church with the Reverend Chris Butler. 1 p.m. the Clinton Family Worship Center with Pastor Lynn Blackburn. 2 p.m. Tomahawk Learning Center with Reverend Travis Sampson. 2:30 p.m. Living Proof Ministers with Brother Earl Dancy. 3 p.m. Michael Borkin program resumes and continues until 7 p.m. on Sunday night. And that, my friends, is our church news for today.
1: 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That's 592-7112. 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
0: Alrighty, it's 22 minutes before the hour, 12 o'clock. I understand the Clifton girls, Miss Peggy, Patsy, and Joyce, they're having a corn shucking, silking party out under the shade tree this morning. And they want to hear some good Southern gospel music, that good old Southern gospel prayer. Red Book song stuff they're talking about. I got one I'm going to do for you by Quentin Mills. And it'll make you get the silks off that corn in a heartbeat. Yes, it will. Listen to this. Simpson says he put it there. All right, keep chucking with the rhythm now. Chucking with the rhythm.

0: Got a call from my buddy Jerry Stone up in Withfield, Virginia. He's making me some copies of some stuff I needed, and going to be getting that to me. We'll be sharing that with you a little bit later. Yes, we will.
1: Cut the money!
0: You're right, Evelie. You are right. Out the mighty nose, I'm telling you. Let's get this next one on here. I want to send this out in memory of a dear friend of mine, Mr. Horace Thornton. This was always one of his favorite songs. I know where I'm going.

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1: NCI News. I am Mike Riley. A North Carolina bill that would halt this year's Home Appraisals in counties and municipalities has passed both chambers of the General Assembly and is headed to the governor for final action. The measure would also pause new property tax revaluations in several other counties. And Chris McLaughlin, a faculty member at UNC Chapel Hill School of Government, tells WLOS.
2: How are we going to pay for the services that we all expect and want? Things like fire protection and police and roads and schools and parks, et cetera, all those services.
1: State lawmakers are moving forward with efforts to regulate homeless camps across North Carolina, crack down on drugs and homeless shelters. The Senate Judiciary Committee on Wednesday gave a favorable report to House Bill 437. The U.S. and Iran have traded strikes for a second day, pushing the Middle East closer to the resumption of a full-scale war. The American attack lasted into this morning in Iran. NBC military consultant Colonel Steve Warren.
3: The president's telegraphing these strikes, I believe, because he does not want this to spiral completely out of control and become a return to all-out combat operations.
1: Early season tropical activity may develop in the Gulf this week. WXII meteorologist Brian Slocum says.
4: But the National Hurricane Center yesterday morning issued their first area of interest. It's actually in the Caribbean, expected to cross over the Yucatan Peninsula and emerge in the Bay of Campeche.
1: With temperatures expected to reach the mid and upper 90s in the coming days and dry conditions persisting along the Cape Fear region, Brunswick County officials are urging residents to reduce water use through a Stage 1 water conservation alert. Brunswick County Communications Director Megan Kosak tells WWAY.
5: We have an odd address that your irrigation days would be on Tuesdays, Thursdays, and Saturdays. And even addresses would be on Wednesday, Friday, and Sunday. And then Mondays would be a no irrigation day.
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1: Storms in the Midwest have left thousands of people without power. Correspondent Donna Warner has more on that.
8: Wednesday brought storms through parts of the Midwest that knocked out power to hundreds of thousands of homes and businesses and caused more than 1,000 flight delays and cancellations at Chicago airports. National Weather Service meteorologist Scott Klebauer says Thursday could bring more severe storms and flash flooding.
9: We do have three flash flood warnings that are associated with the current cluster of thunderstorms moving out of southeastern Nebraska. The warnings extend from near Lincoln, Nebraska, and then kind of move eastward.
1: Raleigh water officials say they are increasing the enforcement efforts and urging residents to cut back on water use as demand rises and drought conditions persist. Assistant Director Ed Buchan tells ABC 11.
10: We're making sure we're going to have our enforcement staff out in the morning.
1: The state of Alabama is appealing a ruling on nitrogen gas execution. Mike Hempen has that.
11: The Alabama Attorney General's office is waging a last-minute legal fight to execute a man with nitrogen gas. The state is asking the U.S. Supreme Court to overturn a judge's ruling on Tuesday that the method violates the U.S. Constitution's ban on cruel and unusual punishment. Alabama wants permission to execute Jeffrey Lee by nitrogen gas this evening. The method in involves strapping a respirator to the person's face and replacing breathable air with pure nitrogen gas, causing death from a lack of oxygen.
1: The Carolina Hurricanes are back in Raleigh after taking the Game 4 win in Las Vegas to tie up the Stanley Cup Final Series. Waiting at RDU for the Canes plane to land were dozens of Caniacs.
12: It's good to see them come home. We're like, man, the Canes are like 15, 20 minutes behind us. So we like literally sprinted off the plane. Let's go, Canes!
1: Woo! Mike Rayleigh, NZN News.
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13: 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Don't touch that dial. Leave it right where it is. Miss Nicole going to be strapping down to the air chair, and she'll be playing you some beach music from now to 1 o'clock. 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We're going to leave you with I'm going to get out of here and put it in B and Boogie and leave you with Gene Chandler from back 1962 telling you all about the Duke of Earl.
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4: 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Weather!
5: For the rest of our Thursday, we'll see plenty of sunshine with highs reaching the upper 90s to around 100 degrees. Heat index values could reach as high as 105. Then we're partly cloudy overnight into Friday morning. Temperatures drop to the mid-70s. Highs will jump back to around 100 degrees for our Friday with plenty of sunshine and scattered showers and a few storms by the afternoon. We're then mostly sunny by Saturday. Highs a touch cooler in the mid-90s. I'm meteorologist Grant Skinner in the NCN Weather Center.
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4: NCN News. I'm Mike Riley. A Pentagon lockdown and evacuation today was due to a false alarm. Pentagon spokesman Sean Parnell said that the systems within the Pentagon had detected an air quality issue, necessitating precautionary measures until they determine its significance. More U.S. strikes on Iran today.
5: The U.S. military has begun another round of strikes against Iran after President Donald Trump said more were coming, with Trump warning that Tehran would pay the price for stalled negotiations.
6: We'll see what happens, but we hit them hard yesterday, and we're going to hit them again hard today.
5: I'm Lisa Dwyer.
4: A North Carolina bill that would halt this year's home reappraisals in counties and municipalities has passed both chambers of the General Assembly, and it's headed to the governor for final action. Chris Cooper, chair of the Political Science Department at Western Carolina University, tells WLOS.
7: It's absolutely a national question. What the Republicans are arguing in the General Assembly, the majority is arguing, is that, look, we're in a time of high inflation. We're in a time of, you know, people being pinched economically. Property taxes hold before the revaluation so they cannot get priced out of their homes.
4: Severe to extreme drought conditions are significantly impacting North Carolina's agricultural sector. North Carolina state economist Jeffrey Dorfman told NCN News.
8: Planting's over. We saw the drought coming because it really goes back to the fall. So some farmers made some adjustments in what they planted. But for the most part, whatever they decided, that's in the ground, and we're just hoping we keep it alive and get a decent yield at this point.
4: Brunswick County officials are urging residents to reduce water use through Stage 1 water conservation alerts. Ann Carey Ray Davis lives south of Wilmington and tells WWAY.
9: We've really noticed a change at the golf barn. The grass isn't as green. Things aren't as lush, but, you know, we're waiting for Mother Nature to kick in, but we're also observing all the rules and regulations of what the county and the state's making us do.
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4: North Carolina lawmakers are advancing legislation that would set statewide guidelines for how schools use artificial intelligence while also limiting social media access for younger teens. The Senate Rules Committee approved House Bill 301, which would ban social media access for children 13 and under and require parental consent for teens between 14 and 16.
12: And this would not be something that the local districts would have to put any money into for this training.
4: At a news conference today, Indian Foreign Ministry spokesman Radhir Jaiswal said three Indian nationals were killed in a U.S. strike on a merchant vessel this week.
13: We lodged a strong protest with the American side. We called in the American CDA, and he was conveyed our deepest concerns on the ongoing incidents of attacks.
4: The opening of the Canadian-U.S. bridge across the Detroit River has been delayed due to what officials say are outstanding issues.
14: The Gordie Howe International Bridge was expected to open to traffic later this month. In a statement released before Friday's ribbon-cutting ceremony, the Windsor-Detroit Bridge Authority said both Canada and the United States have agreed to delay the opening of the bridge, taking the necessary time to resolve any outstanding issues. The bridge, named after the late Canadian hockey great, is jointly owned by Canada and Michigan. The opening had remained in question for months after President Trump demanded that Canada turn over at least half the ownership of the bridge to the U.S. federal government.
4: Construction on the first North Carolina Buc-ee's location is officially underway in Mebane in Alamance County. Buc-ee's officials and community leaders gathered on Wednesday. NCDOT engineer John Howell tells WXII.
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0: All right, then, Nissan of Clinton time. We got a minute after the hour of 1 o'clock. It's a hot one out there with a heat advisory in effect until this evening. Our heat index is already at 100, and we're at 91 in downtown Clinton. So I got a great idea. Find some shade, come inside, and take a load off, and you might even be able to find you some good deals. I'm talking about the country store. It's coming your way next here on 1170. So get ready to save some money and help some folks out. But the best part is I want you to be a part of the show. So pick up that phone. Give us a call. 910-592-1170. That's 910-592-1170. If you have something you're looking for, maybe you have something you're trying to sell or give away, got a nonprofit fundraiser, a yard sale, missing or found items, animals that need good homes, whatever it is, if we can help you out this afternoon, give me a call. 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All right, it's pretty simple. Just remember a couple of rules. 6 items per call. We try to keep them quick, and we try to keep the phone lines open, but you can call back as much as you want. That gives everybody a chance to get in. Other than that, it's legal to have. It's legal to call it on in. We're going to take a break and hear from a few sponsors. We'll be back with the country store next on Funtime Oldies.
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0: The Great American Shopping Place. All right, let's get on into it now. Oh, I lost them there. Hopefully they'll be able to get back in just a little bit. And sometimes, I have to put you on hold. Just remember, I can't talk to you when you call in. The only way I talk to you is when you're on the air. So I hope didn't get our lines crossed on that one. All right. Well, I did want to remind you of the Rainbow Vacuum Cleaner. And I do have a few items I haven't even gotten to the website yet this afternoon, folks. But I think we've got some items on there, too. But I wanted to remind you one of the newer ones. We've got that rainbow vacuum cleaner, you guys, if you're interested. I did get an update on it. This rainbow vacuum cleaner, the Cadillac of vacuums, all right? It's in great shape. There's nothing wrong with it. She's only asking, are you ready for this? $100. That's right. That's all she's asking. If you're interested, that is a steal of a deal. All you got to do is give her a call, 910-990-2836. That's 910-990-2836. A rainbow vacuum for $100. Yeah, you need to jump on that if you're looking. All right, I tell you what, we'll try and get back to the calls. Country Store, hi, you're on the air.
19: Guess who?
0: Hey, there you are. All right.
19: Yeah, finally got on. First call. I sure am glad.
0: All right. Sounds good.
19: Well, look, Chuck, let's get this over with and everything. I've got a couple items.
0: Okay.
19: I'm going to see if I can get rid of this living room suit. Now, I've had it for a while. It's out there stored up. There's nothing wrong with it. I got probably about 9 pieces to it. Couch, chair, lever, all that stuff. And I got another chair with an ottoman. And I got a blue recliner. It needs a little bit of TLC. It needs recovering. For $100, if anybody wants it. But like I said, you better get it and jump on it, because the next couple of days, if I don't phone calls, I'm going to carry it to the landfill.
0: Fair enough. Okay.
19: Yeah. Okay, and the next item I've got a lawnmower. I'm taking it apart. I've got a lawnmower deck. It's a 42-inch cut. Just a deck now, nothing else.
0: Okay.
19: I've got a 2.5 horsepower motor with it on it. It's a Bridger Stratton. The motor, I wanted $80 for it. There's nothing wrong with that. I just picked it up the other day. The deck, I'll take $60 for it.
0: Okay.
19: And everything. And the mower, I'm taking apart because I'm going to use the other for scrap.
0: Okay.
19: You know what I'm saying?
0: Yeah.
19: And I got a tire to go with it. It's a 15x6x00. That's all they had on the tire.
0: Okay.
19: I'll take $25 for the tire. There's nothing wrong with the tire.
0: All right.
19: And also, like I said, I got the same thing. I won't go through it and everything. I got that the smoker.
0: Oh, yeah.
19: For $40. I've got the grill for $125, the gas grill and the tank. And I've got some rod and reels, some open face and some Zevcos.
0: All right.
19: For $20 each. And I still got that picnic table. If anybody wants it for $75, they can come get it.
0: Hey.
19: Come down on. If they don't, I'm going to do something with it.
0: Okay. That's a good deal.
19: And I got a 2005 Ford, what I just told you yesterday. I can't remember.
0: The Tahoe.
19: Probably about 50,000 miles on it.
0: Okay.
19: And it's used for parts and needs a transmission. I'm asking $1,500 for that.
0: All right. Yeah.
19: And other than that, I got everything else and everything you know about what I've got, Sugar. I got the tires, 15s, 16s, 18s, and 20s. And I need to get rid of this stuff because I've got too much in this yard, and I've got to get it out of my yard.
0: Okay.
19: I can't even walk around my yard.
0: All right.
19: Seriously.
0: Yeah.
19: Okay, anyhow, you know about what I got, dog houses, dog kennels, and all that stuff. Everything you need to go to all the parts store and go to Walmart and go to a dog place to get stuff. 910-592-3738. And tell these people 6 items list. Thank
0: All right.
19: Bye.
0: Gotcha. All right there. So he's got, and I think it's a 2004 Tahoe. But it's either 2004 or 2005. I think that's the same generation. The Chevy Tahoe, like you said, it is 4 parts. It needs a transmission. You know, there's some that are missing, but the ones that it does still have are good. So if you want to check on that, could be a good opportunity. He's also got the mower stuff. He's got a 42-inch deck with or without the 2.5-horse Briggs & Stratton engine, and he's got the tire out there, too. So you can take that all together. He'll make you a little bundle, or like you heard him, he will separate it out. He's got the furniture set too. This all goes together. It's been sitting, but it has been covered out for a while, so you get a lot of stuff for a good deal. A couch, 2 chairs, ottoman, recliner. There's a couple of tables in there, a nice little buffet. $100 or so. Yeah, check it out. I think it might be worth checking. You might have let's just go on with the smoker and the grill. This is a good opportunity. The smoker is I think that's an electric smoker too, or it might be a pellet smoker, Jack Daniels. He's got the gas grill with the tank. The tank does have gas in it, so it's literally ready to roll. While you're at it, the rods and reels, he's got freshwater and saltwater fishing rods and reels out there in great shape. In the picnic table, he's dropped that down to 75 today. This is a full-size solid wood picnic table, very nicely done. Treated lumber is ready to go, and I tell you what, get it while it's going, because later on it's going to be too hot to do picnics unless you got a nice big tree. Now that makes it good. 910-592-3738. That's the number there. Just call 910-592-3738. We are still looking for a hound dog, this hound dog, they're looking for a particular looking hound dog. Doesn't matter what breed, as long as it has the hound dog ears, and it needs to be solid brown with a little black on its back, okay? So looking for a solid brown hound dog with a little bit of black on its back. If you can help them out, let's give them a call, 910-379-6196. That's 910-379-6196. Country Store. Hi, you're on the air.
20: Yes, ma'am. I'm looking for a trailer tire ST225-75R15. That goes on a Wells Cargo, a utility trailer.
0: Okay.
20: Number is 910-890-0519.
0: All right. Got you, hon. Thank you. All right. Yeah, see if we can help him out. He's looking for a trailer tire, you guys. Hold on just a second. I got to fix this because I can't see through the microphone to what I'm typing here. Okay, there we go. Now I can see a little better. All right, so he is looking for a trailer tire. Like he said, something for like a utility trailer. He needs ST225-75R15. That's 225-75R15. This is a trailer tire that he's looking for. Just one, I would say, just the one. If you think you can help him out, let's give him a call. 910-890-0519. All right, that's 910-890-0519. If you can help him out with that. And he just said a tire, so I'm thinking we might be able to help him out with that. We got a lot of guys on here that call in with a variety of tires, but I haven't heard any too much on the trailer side of tires in a while. So if you got some, give me a call. Country Store, hi, you're on the air.
21: Yeah, Nicole, how are you doing today?
0: Hey, good. How are you?
21: Yeah, hot, ain't it?
0: Yes, sir, it is.
21: I've got some stuff for sale. I got Google Streaming Stick. For more information, they can give me a call.
0: Okay.
21: I got six of them.
0: Oh, wow.
21: Also, I've got, they've still got them tires. They're 255-70-17.
0: Yeah.
21: Got all four of them with the center caps and the rims go with it. Chevrolet Ram 6-lug. I'm going to drop from the $200. That's the lowest I'm going.
0: Oh, wow.
21: That's $50. But that's the tire and the rim. And the tire's in good shape.
0: That's right. Okay.
21: And let's see. Also, I got squash coming off this week.
0: Hey.
21: Squash and a few zucchinis.
0: Okay.
21: And also, they still got the breath pump and the heater and the blanket. Yes, ma'am.
0: Okay.
21: And the phone number for that would be 911. Then I got something else to ask you while I'm on the phone.
0: Okay.
21: I'm looking some Puerto Rican sweet potato slips.
0: Ooh. Oh, it's the slips. Okay.
21: And then I'm looking somebody that's got some dirt that's free that they'll load for me.
0: Okay.
21: Free dirt. And the phone number is 910-596-1696.
0: All right. We got you, hon. Thank you.
21: Thank you.
0: Oh, right there. Puerto Rican sweet potato time. Now, he's looking for the slips. So if there's somebody out there can help him out locally, he is looking. I guess I just do not have that. I did not spell Puerto Rican right. That is horrible. That's a U, not an O, Nicole. All right. But anyway, so he is looking for a Puerto Rican sweet potato slips. If anybody out there can help him out, he's also looking if anybody's got a good lead on some dirt. He is looking for free dirt. He would need some help. He would need to be able to get it loaded. But if you've got, at least let's just get him in the right direction. If you've got it for free, then we might be able to find somebody that can do the loading too. So either way, you give him a call. He's

0: got those tires out there, and you got to remember, you are getting the tires and the rims. These are radials. They're white letter tires, 255 70 17s. Okay. You're also getting a beautiful set of Chevy six lug rims that go with it. $200 for the set, you guys. That's right. $200 for the rims and the tires. Give him a call. Go check him out. He's also got a couple of these Google streaming sticks. And if you're into the Chromecast, or if you do the any of the streaming across your home, or if you do like the Alexa, you know, if you want to get your home wired up or anything like that, these could be really good for that. They're also good for storage. These have 200, 300 gigs on them. I mean, these are really nice. He's got a few of them. They're in great shape. They may be brand new, and you can check on them. Just give him a call. He can tell you more about those streaming sticks. He's also got some fresh squash. He's got a few that's come in, some zucchinis too. It's local, fresh, and ready to go. I bet you guys I'm ready for some squash. You can give him a call on that. Or don't forget, his wife has the heater and the blanket, but she's got that brand new breast pump. We were talking about this yesterday. This pump is rechargeable. You can wear it. It has a light. It lights up at night so you can see. And it's a steal of a deal. So if you're interested, just write the number down, 910-596-1696. That's 910-596-1696.
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3: Nicole,
0: hey.
3: I hope you're not sipping on that margarita too fast.
0: No, just a pina colada today. That's right. And to cut back my salt.
3: As long as it's fresh pineapple.
0: Yeah, there you go. Oh, now I'm craving. Nice.
3: Hey, I've got two little Craftsman batteries. I did a trade for somebody. They're 20 volt little Craftsman tool batteries.
0: Okay.
3: And they're 2 amp hour. And they're new. They were just never used. I did a trade for some stuff I had.
0: Okay.
3: But I'm not going to use them because I need a bigger one for something I got.
0: Okay.
3: And they're brand new. I'll sell them for, say, $24 or so a piece, $24, $25 a piece.
0: Okay.
3: And I'll do a better deal if they want to buy both of them.
0: All right.
3: Like I said, they're new in the little plastic bags that came in the little kit.
0: Oh, cool. All right.
3: And got paperwork and everything with them, so they're new.
0: Gotcha.
3: Like I said, and I got a little charger that came that they threw in, but it's a slow charger.
0: Ah.
3: It's not very fast charger.
0: Okay.
3: I might throw that in if they want to buy the two batteries and the charger for maybe $50 for all of it.
0: Hey.
3: Get rid of it.
0: Okay.
3: Yeah, because the battery's right much.
0: Gotcha.
3: They can leave me a phone number, 910-305-6030.
0: All right. Will do, honey.
3: I hope you find that fresh pineapple.
0: Thank you. I'm starting to look now.
3: Have a good one.
0: You do. Oh, my gosh. Does that not sound good? Oh, a nice fruity drink on the side of a beach somewhere. All right. Well, regardless, whether you're salting it up or sweetening it up today, he's got a good deal for you. These two Craftsman batteries, these are Craftsman, and everybody knows when you're looking for a battery, Craftsman is the way to go, right? Or tools in general. But this is, he's got not one, but

0: Yeah, 910-305-6030. That's 910-305-6030. Oh, I wonder if he still has, you may want to check. I don't know. He may still have that, the brand new Cobalt string trimmer, too. He was only wanting like a $115, $120 for it, and it was brand spanking new. Had all of the, had everything that goes with it, like the battery, the charger, and it was, that's the one that was compatible with most of the other attachments pretty much from anything. So if you want, you may want to check on that, too. 910-305-6030. We were kind of busy yesterday. I didn't get a chance to go over a few of the continued items. I already mentioned the Rainbow Vacuum Cleaner. That's one of the ones that we wanted to keep going. But also, if you for the folks that were listening in on Tuesday, it was Monday or Tuesday, we had a gentleman call in with a couple of really good deals on your outdoor pieces. And if anybody is looking, he had a couple of nice ones here, like that 5 horsepower. For some of our country guys out there, you may know the Farm Duty brand, okay? Well, this man has got a 5 horsepower Farm Duty motor. This Farm Duty motor is in great shape. It's mounted up right now. It's mounted up on the cart. They had used it with a pressure washer to clean up hog houses, okay? Well, they don't have the pressure washer. They've got the motor. It is a quiet running motor. It's got a 14-foot cord, brand new plug, and I think he was asking like $300, maybe a little wiggle room on that price. So if you want to check on that, he also had a 20-horse V-twin Briggs & Stratton motor for your riding mower. So you can call him on that at 910-533-3625. That's 910-533-3625. 25. Country Store, next caller, you're on the air.
1: Yes, ma'am.
0: Hey.
1: Ma'am, I'd like to put that four-wheeler back on.
0: Yeah.
1: It's 150 cc's and it's newly new.
0: Okay.
1: And I got two tires. They're 255 50R 20s.
0: Nice.
1: And they only got a few miles on them.
0: All right.
1: And they're hand cooks. I give $200 a piece for them.
0: I bet.
1: Whenever I had them put on the car. But, and just like I said, they only got a few miles on them. And I'd like to sell them.
0: Okay.
1: And that four-wheeler.
0: Nice.
1: If somebody's interested in it, and it's a strong four-wheeler.
0: Okay.
1: It's about a mid-size.
0: Yeah.
1: Like I said, 150 cc's.
0: Very good.
1: And my number is 910-260-6460.
0: All right, darling, we got you. Thank you.
1: Mm-hmm.
0: I know. I did not know they were hand cooks, you guys. He's got a couple of very nice tires if you're interested. Hand cooks, very popular, good company, very reliable. And they can do all seasoned. So if you got SUVs or trucks, you're looking for a good 20-inch, this could be for you. I think he said he's got two of them. It's not a set. He's got two. But they are new condition, terrific tread. If you want, these are 255 50R20s. That's 255-50R20s. Give him a call. He originally quoted a price. I don't want to go back over him, but I'm going to tell you what. It's a very good deal. So just trust me. Call him and talk to him on it. Same thing on the four-wheeler. He has got, I'm going to go ahead and I'm going to call it new because it. I bet you 10 to 1 it's not even dirty yet. This is a brand, I don't want to say brand new, but it's a new conditioned mid-size four-wheeler. It's a 150cc. It runs terrifically. It's got low miles on it. We're talking, they ran through one tank of gas on it. That's all. So it probably not even 50, maybe 50 miles, maybe upwards of around 100 miles on it. It is fast. It's in terrific condition, and he has a very good deal for you on it. So if you're looking for a little summer fun, this four-wheeler could be just what the doctor ordered. 910-260-6460. Easy to remember, right? 910-260-6460. Country Store, hi, you're on the air.
2: Yes, Nicole, how are you?
0: Hey, good. How are you?
2: I'm doing great.
0: Nice.
2: Look, I got a nice Harley.
0: Ooh.
2: We just don't ride anymore. This is a custom 1200, and the motor, the engine's just been gone through, and it's got, it's a real hard-hitting cam, and it sounds real good, just tell them to come and see it, make me an offer on it.
0: All right.
2: And I've got anybody out there that wants to go in the go-kart business, I got everything you need, from the go-karts to the bodies to the anything, tires, wheels.
0: Oh, cool.
2: Three or four engines. One's brand new on the cart now.
0: Wow.
2: And I got a new one in the box. And I'm going to sell all that stuff.
0: Okay.
2: Let it go.
0: All right.
2: And I've got, if anybody knows anything about good CB radio, Galaxies and Connexes.
0: Yeah.
2: I've got two or three of those that's been peaked and tuned to 40 watts. I'm going to let those go.
0: Okay.
2: And I've got a set, two or three sets of racing slicks. Ooh. For a drag car.
0: Yeah.
2: These are 1432s. People know what I'm talking about. And they got very, very few runs on them.
0: Nice.
2: They can give me a call at 590-6571.
0: All right. Sounds good, sweetie. Thank you.
2: Thank you.
0: All right, you guys. You too. I tell you what, you could have a really good day if you want to talk to him about some of these items. He did. Now, he had a good set of 17s, if you have like a Chevy Silverado, I think, if that's the same fella I'm thinking about. All right, but now, if you're looking to go fast, if you race big cars or if you race small cars, I think he's got you covered both ways. He has got all kinds of go-kart racing pieces. It doesn't have to be a racing go-kart. Maybe you've just got a go-kart that you want to go fast with. But he would like to get rid of it all in one fell swoop. So if you like to work on them, if you like to tinker with them, then this would be a wonderful opportunity to save some money and really expand your horizons, okay? But he's got all of your go-kart racing supplies. Some of those motors, some of those engines he was talking about, they're brand new. He's got some other new pieces out there, and he's got some other good working pieces. So if you want, just give him a call, get the details on that. Same thing on the racing radios, the CB radios. Now, he's got a couple of very well-known branded CBs out there. The Galaxy's what stood out to me. We always use Galaxy CBs. He's got some parts out there for him, too. If you're interested, they're all working. He's got them tuned up. You can check them out. I think he said they were at 40 watts, I believe. He's got the racing slicks. He's got a couple of racing tires with a few runs on them. So they've got a few more good runs on them left. These are 1432s. And like he said, these aren't for your, you know, these aren't for your Hyundai that you're taking to work every day. This is for, you know, this is for your racing cars. So give him a call on that. Don't forget, he did mention that custom Harley. He's got a custom Harley Davidson 1200 motorcycle. Did you hear him mention the hard-hitting cam? Yeah, buddy. If you want, talk to him. It is in terrific shape, and just imagine yourself hitting the road on the fattest two wheels in Sampson County this summer. 910-590-6571. That's 910-590-6571. I wonder if he still has that Camaro. I think with all the racing stuff, he did. He may still have it, but maybe not. That 88 racing Camaro with it was tugged with the back half car was tugged and ready to go. I don't know, but I know that man. He knows something about going fast. All right, and time is going fast this afternoon as well. We got your ag report coming up in just a minute, so don't go anywhere. I'm going to try and get a spot in before we take that break.
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0: Is that just me or is that really loud? All right, let's squeeze a call in. What do you say? Country Store, hi, you're on the air.
4: Hello, Nicole. I've got about 10 wooden pallets that I'd like to give away if somebody wants them.
0: Oh,
4: they're about 44 inches.
0: Okay, a basic size there. Okay. All right. And they're all free.
4: My phone number is 910-567-5284.
0: And you said they're free, right?
4: Right.
0: All right. Mm-hmm. Just making sure. All right. What a sweet thing. All right, darling. Let's see what we can do to get them gone. Thank you.
4: All right. Thank you. Bye-bye.
0: Bye-bye. And we get people calling in looking for pallets all the time. So you folks that are looking for pallets, he's not charging. They're free. Now, you're going to have to go out there and pick them up. But, you know, when it comes to free, you can't beat that with a stick, right? All right. So he's got 10 of them out there. They're all wooden. They're about standard, about 44 inches in size. And they are free. So first come, first serve. Give him a call to get the details. He is here locally. 910-567-5284. That's 910-567-5284. Once again, he has got free, he said he's got about 10 of them out there, these wooden pallets, but you got to come and get them if you want them. All right, now tell you what, we got to get that ag report in. I know there's some folks that do want to see what those grain bids are showing today. So let's take a quick break. Your report's next, Deacon Jones time. It's 31 minutes after the 1 o'clock hour. We've got a heat advisory out until 8 o'clock at 93 in Clinton. The heat index is up to 102. 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Where have you heard? If you're heading out to the Kinston area, they got a fish day. If you missed the one in Clinton, they've got a fish day coming up at their Kinston location, too. You want to make plans to join them Thursday, June the 11th. Hey, that's today. That's right. So if you're out and about, you want to get out there. I think they had the one in Clinton this past Saturday, but they've got some really neat stuff out there at the one in Clinton. So if you don't want to drive all the way to Kinston for the fish day, then just head on over to Big Blue in Clinton and get those savings on. They've got everything for your home, for your farm, for your car. It's there, and it's there with a good deal at the Big Blue in Clinton.
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0: They're back in stock. Okay. All right. Let me see your corn bids, your grain bids here for the Clinton area this afternoon. Currently looking a little down today with corn off 6.5 at 505 a bushel. We got soybeans down 7.5 for 1131 a bushel on the October delivery. Wheat is down 6 even, 493 for the regular, 533 for the high quality, and still nothing in on the sorghum. As we look up to Wall Street, let me see. Yeah, Wall Street's kind of looking mixed today as well. Corn off 6 at 413 a bushel. Soybeans are down 12 at 1111 per bushel. We've got wheat down $1.50 at 586 per bushel. Live cattle is on the rise, up just shy of $1.50 at 242.93 per 100 pounds. We've got lean hogs up a couple of pennies too at 95.73, and that is also per 100 pounds. We'll see what the rest of the day holds. Maybe we can get some of these bids back in the right direction. But, the way it is right now, things are up and down. But we can always keep you up to date with that midday ag action with your report every afternoon here on the Country Store. Today's report's been brought to you by the Big Blue, where I don't know if you guys knew, But they did have the Cool Living Mini Split Air Conditioning Units back in stock. We're talking 11,000 BTU, Wi-Fi enabled, and you really have an easy installation kit that uses, it's not something you'd have to have professionally done. They had them in stock, and they go quickly, so you want to check them out at the Big Blue right here in Clinton. All right, we'll take a quick break, come back. We got to start those calls up, 910-592-1170. Give me a call and I'll try to help you out too.
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7: Yes, I have some items that I wanted to advertise.
0: Okay.
7: It's 7 windows, 36 by 48.
0: Okay.
7: They're brand new windows.
0: Ooh.
7: I have a large cage for a dog or animal. You can even keep it in your house.
0: Yeah.
7: I have a 60-inch TV with the stand.
0: Oh, wow.
7: And the stand is like a glass stand with 3 shelves.
0: Oh, cool. Okay.
7: And then I have some Nike sneakers.
0: Nice.
7: Some slightly used, and then some new in the box. They're 12 and a half and 13 size for men.
0: Okay.
7: And my number is
0: 910-580-6211. All right. Sounds good, sweetie. Thank you. All right,
7: can
0: you got.
7: Can you announce this tomorrow also?
0: Yeah, I can try and get it on for you tomorrow. We'll keep it going, okay?
7: Okay, appreciate you.
0: Anytime. Take care. All right, you guys. Thanks. This is Nike's. When I heard the Nike, I was like, oh, my goodness gracious. So, yeah, she's got some Nikes out there. And did you hear? Now, she's got a couple of pairs that are, she's got some that are used, but they're in good shape. They're in new condition. And then she's got some that are new in the box. They've never been worn. And I'm going to tell you what, there are a lot of guys out there that love to set their summer outfits off with a nice pair of shoes, okay? A nice pair of khakis, a polo shirt, and some Nikes. You got a good outfit. That's good for anything. She's got Nikes, 12 and a half and 13 sizes. And if you're interested, she'll definitely save you some money. You ain't going to be paying new Nike prices on them, okay? She's got the TV. This is a big one. 60-inch TV here. It works just fine. You've got the stand that goes with it. It's one of those really nice stands. It's got the 3 shelves underneath it. So you got the TV and then the 3 shelves for, I mean, you can literally decorate it. Or a lot of people put their gaming systems under it, too. She's got that large animal or dog crate. This is an indoor-outdoor crate. So either way, it's in terrific condition and it's ready to go. And then she's got 7. She said she's got 7 total windows. These are brand new, too. These windows, the sizes are 36 by 48 inches. That's pretty standard. And did I mention they were new? So if you want to talk to her about any of those items, all you got to do is give her a call. I bet that's going to be a terrific deal on those Nikes. 910-580-6211. That's 910-580-6211. Country Store, hi, you're on the air.
8: Yeah, Nicole, you could take the Husqvarna lawnmower off. I sold it.
0: All right.
8: And I still got a cover table. It's got the grass at the top and top at the bottom. I asked them 25 for it. It does roll. I still got the Bluetooth radio for 25. Still got the girls 26-inch beach cruiser with the big tires on it ready to go. I'm asking $40 for that. Mm-hmm. I was looking baby toys and baby high chair and a reasonable price.
0: Ooh, okay.
8: And I'm still looking basketball goal. Oh. And still looking the small pallets with the square shaped pallet.
0: Okay.
8: Still looking down the small one.
0: All right.
8: And that'll do it. I got some more stuff, but I'm not gonna post it. And my number is 910-930-1242.
0: Did you hear the guy that called in with the free pallets? And those were the 44-inch ones, because I think those might be a little big.
8: They'd be a little big for what I need to do.
0: All right. I was just making sure.
8: Thank you.
0: You're welcome, honey. Take care. All right there. So if you're interested, he's looking for a couple of items, but he still has a couple of good deals. I didn't think he had a nice Husqvarna. I think it was self-propelled, and it was a really good deal. I didn't think that one would last too long. But if you're interested, he's got a good deal on that beach cruiser. He has got a girl's beach cruiser bike. This beach cruiser is in terrific shape. $40. It's got those big wheels, and I don't know if you know or not, but the bigger the wheel, the better the stability, okay? So if you're like me, you're a little shaky on two wheels, then get the bigger ones. It's a much smoother ride. He's got a couple of glass top tables, end tables, coffee table kind of side table deals. They're beautifully done, and they're in terrific condition. It just depends on how many you get. He'll make you a deal either way. And then he's also got the Bluetooth radio. This is for your car. It fits just nicely in there, and I don't know if you know or not, but everything's Bluetooth now, okay? So, yeah, even if you get the newer cars, they come standard in them. But if you got kids, especially if you got a high school kid getting ready to start driving, they're going to want a Bluetooth-capable radio, okay? So this would be a really cheap way to accommodate everyone in the family. So just give him a call on those. He's also looking for a few good deals. He's looking for a high chair. Now, they're expecting a little girl in a couple of months, so they're starting to get ready now. Looking for a high chair that's in good shape. That would be good for a little girl. Also looking for baby and infant girl toys, items there for the baby girl when she gets there. And he is still looking for a good conditioned basketball goal, looking for a really good deal on one. So if you think you can help him out, let's give him a call. Now, he was looking for a lawnmower trailer. Oh, my God. So I don't know. You can give him a call, 910-930-1242. That's his number there. That's 910-930-1242.
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11: The Great American. shopping.
0: All right, I think we got everything going. Let's see if we can get back to those calls. Country Store, hi, you're on the air.
12: Hello, Nicole.
0: Hey, how are you doing, honey?
12: I'm doing fine, Nicole.
0: Sounds good.
12: Nicole, I want to put back on my simple prayer more.
0: Yes, sir.
12: And, Nicole, I have a 5-box telephone.
0: Ooh.
12: It's an antique. And it's got the light on top. When the phone rings, it's shaped like a little window, little cuckoo box, like when the bird come out.
0: Oh, yeah, yeah, yeah. And it has the
12: like
0: earpiece, like a box almost. Yeah.
12: It's a phone.
0: Gotcha.
12: You open the door, and you can answer the phone. And when it goes off, the red light goes out. And make some kind of sound.
0: Whoa.
12: You know you got a call.
0: That is awesome. That sounds awesome.
12: Yeah.
0: All right.
12: And I also got the 1422 shotgun.
0: Okay.
12: And Nicole, I got a brand new cassette player.
0: Ooh.
12: For the recorder.
0: All right.
12: And a whole box of 120 cassettes to go with it.
0: Oh, cool.
12: Yeah, it records and everything.
0: Very nice. Teach the kids a thing
12: and,
0: there.
12: And I also have an 8-track with the F and AM radio.
0: Oh, cool. All right.
12: And a number 910-299-6329.
0: All right. Sounds good, sweetie. Thank you. Oh,
12: thank
0: man.
12: You.
0: I tell you what, he has some of the coolest stuff out there, you guys. And today is no different. If you're interested, hold on, let me get everything organized here. That phone, and it's on the tip of my tongue. I cannot remember. I can see it as plain as day. If you watched any of, what was the old show, Conjunction? Oh, I have my brain. It's just, I have Swiss cheese brain now. It's, I try to remember stuff. I can see it, but it's just like big holes there. But anyway, this is one of those, I'm going to go ahead and say antique. It's not, it may not be an authentic antique, but it may be modeled after it. This is something you're just going to have to go and check out. But this is, we're going to call it an antique box style phone. And like he said, it's almost like if you can envision a cuckoo clock, you know how it kind of hangs on the wall and it's kind of a rectangle. That's how this phone looks. It's got the light at the top, and it opens up. To use the phone, you got to open it up. How do you know it's ringing? It doesn't have a ringer. Well, it might, but it's got the light on top of it. So when you're trying to get a call, the light goes on. You go over there, you open it up, and you use it. Probably got the handset, the headset, and then you speak into the box. There are two separate things. So if you're looking for a very unique item, you want to have some fun, put that in the house and tell the kids to make a phone call, okay? He's also got some vintage audio equipment out there. He's got that. The cassette player. This is a cassette player that works just fine. When is the last time you took a stroll down memory lane and went through your box of mixtapes, okay? Or when's the last time you made a mixtape for your woman or your man? You can't do that anymore, right? Now you can. He's got the recorder, the cassette player. He's got the recorder, and he's got a couple of the 120 tapes. So that's a two-hour tape. I mean, it's got 120 minutes on it. If you're interested, he's got the cassette player. He's also got the AM/FM radio. If you want to check that one out, too. So it just depends on what you're looking for. The 8-track player, yeah, he's got that one. And then if you want, he does have some newer stuff out there. That 410 interchangeable rifle shotgun piece, it's a 22 rifle and a 410 shotgun. They're mounted on the same piece, but you use one at a time. It's not an over-under. When you want the shotgun, you put the 410 barrel on there. When you want the rifle, you take the 410 off, you put the 22 on there, and I think the 22 has a scope that goes with it as well. So you're all set. All you got to do is give him a call while you're at it. Don't forget, he's got that self-propelled mower. It is ready to cut some grass. And like I always say, if you got to mow some grass, do yourself a favor. If you can't get a riding mower, then go ahead and splurge the extra $50 or $75 and get yourself a self-propelled. Trust me, you will notice the difference. 910-299-6329. That's 910-299-6329. I think now he had the radio that looked like it was shaped like a gas pump, the old-timey gas pump. It was like a foot and a half tall or something. So, I mean, he has got some really cool stuff out there. One of those things where I would just love to mess with the grandkids, put some of the stuff in the house, have them come over and be like, y'all answer the phone for me, and have like a hardline phone in there, a big rotary princess phone or something, and be like, answer the phone, it's your mama. And the kids are going, we can't answer it, where's the phone, you know? Yeah, you have to get your phone somewhere, what can I say? Country Store, hi, you're on the air.
11: Hey. I have some stuff for sale.
0: Okay.
11: Like some, Tupperware stuff, like crackers, glassware art.
0: Okay, you said Tupperware?
11: And it's like glassware, antique glassware art.
0: Oh, very nice. Okay.
11: And I got a toaster oven that hasn't been opened. Somebody gave it to us.
0: Oh, cool.
11: And, yeah. My number is 910-385-4758.
0: All right. And on the glasswares, you want to sell that all together or separate? Does it matter?
11: It's different stuff. We got a bunch of different glass, antique glassware.
0: Okay.
11: So it can be separate.
0: Okay. All right. Hey, that's what we like to hear, hon. Okay. Sounds good. Thank you.
11: Thanks.
0: Oh, you guys, did you hear what he was talking about there? Antique glassware. He may have some of the milk glass. There may be some of the carnival glass. Or there may just be some very nice older glass pieces out there, too. They've got a lot of it. And like he said, it just depends on what you're looking for. You can take it as a collection. You can take several pieces. Or if you want, you can just take one or two. They'll do them individually, or they'll do you some bundles up. So if you want to check on it, give them a call on the glassware. Or how about that toaster oven? I think especially kids, when they get out, when your kids go out on their own, they're starting in the world, they need two things, and or maybe three things in their kitchen. They need a microwave, because most kids will starve without a microwave, and a toaster oven. I think a toaster oven is a terrific way for the kids to kind of get their old school vibe going, because you can't cook everything in the microwave, okay? And some of the things that you need crisp, well, you got to use a toaster for. So if you want to check on that, it's a great thing. Kids will be going back to school. They'll be hitting the college dorms in the fall. Toaster oven might send them on their way. 910-385-4758. That's 910-385-4758. Country Store, hi, you're on the air.
13: Yes, we have some fresh vegetables.
0: Okay.
13: Currently. We still have some yellow crookneck squash, $1 a pound.
0: All right.
13: Red potatoes, we will sell them by the bushel, half bushel peg by a pound, and of course priced accordingly.
0: Okay.
13: If they're interested, and we have okra, $3 a pound.
0: Ooh, nice. Okay.
13: And if they're interested, the number is 910-214-0989.
0: All right. Sounds good, sweetie. Thank you.
13: Thank you.
0: Bye. All right. Bye-bye. This is my favorite part of summer, is getting some of that produce in. And like you hear, you know, if you got some produce, you got more out there than you can get rid of, give us a call. Let us know whether you're selling or giving it away. We will definitely be able to find some folks that want some fresh food. She's got, she's still got some squash left. This is yellow crookneck squash. It is, oh my God, it is good. $1 a pound on the squash. If you need some okra, that's starting to come in too. Got a good bunch there. $3 a pound on the okra, and then the red potatoes. Now, you got some options. They got a good bunch of potatoes. You can do a bushel, a half bushel, and a pound. So it just depends on what you're looking at. And like she said, you know, it just depends on how much you get on the prices on those. So if you're looking for the squash, the taters, and or the okra, hey, just give them a call. 910-214-0989. That's 910-214-0989. And then when you go get it, you get it home, you bread it up, you fry it, you call Nicole over, let me know when dinner is coming, and I'll bring the biscuits, okay? Oh, my goodness gracious. Okay, let's take a quick break, because I can't get off on any food kicks. I'll get in trouble. We'll be right back.
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0: All right, I got it. Oh, I just hit my elbow. All right, I'm trying to get back before the commercial ends. Sometimes it works, sometimes it don't. Let's take another call real quick. Country Store, hi, you're on the air.
12: Nicole, I forgot to put on my tires. 205 60 off 15.
0: 205.
12: I also have 16. And one more thing.
0: Ooh.
12: I can't think of it now. Oh, the beach box.
0: The box. Ooh, yeah. Okay. Gotcha there.
12: Telephone number 910-299-6329.
0: We'll add it in, honey. Thank you. He's got tires, too, you guys. I forgot about that. He's got the 205 15s, and these are really good well-treaded tires, 205 60 15s. That's 205 60 15s. They've got, I think he said originally, they've got like 90% tread. So they'll get you through. They're set for the summer. He's also got the 1,000-watt party box. This is an awesome music player. It kind of goes back to when I was talking about the kids, how everything's wireless, how everything's Bluetooth or wireless these days. This is something that's easy to use. It's rechargeable. And if you remember, he said this thing will go for 15 hours. And we were like, where can you even imagine that you wouldn't be listening 15 hours straight? I think I could. If I was at the beach, I think I could spend 15 hours out there all day. But anyway, you could take this anywhere with you. So if you want to talk to him about the music player, and it's got some good sound to it, or the tires, you give him a call at 910-299-6329. That's 910-299-6329. Country Store, hi, you're on the air.
16: I'm going to put about two more on here, please.
0: Okay, sure.
16: Okay, I'm still looking two DeWalt batteries.
0: Okay.
16: And a charger for my DeWalt, drill.
0: All right.
16: Anybody got extra and everything, or the drill don't work and the batteries do?
0: All right.
16: I need two of them.
0: Gotcha.
16: And also, I've got a Yamaha keyboard with the stand.
0: Oh, cool.
16: No charger and everything, but you can get the charger anywhere, right?
0: Yeah. Yeah, you can order those. Yeah.
16: Everything. I don't play the keyboard. I don't play the piano.
0: Oh, Lord.
16: But,
0: okay.
16: If anybody does it and everything, they,
0: Yamaha's good.
16: Play it. I've got one.
0: Okay.
16: I'm asking $100 for it. There's nothing wrong with it. It's still in the box.
0: Okay.
16: Okay, and everything. And last item I've got a whole bunch of Tonka toys and frying pans and all that kind of stuff. I need to get rid of it because, like I told you a while ago, I don't want it no more.
0: He's done with it. There you go. All right.
16: Okay, 910-592-3738. You have a good one.
0: You do. All right. That is a good deal on the keyboard there. Like you said, it doesn't have the adapter, the power adapter, but that is something where I don't know if it just depends on what kind. Usually, at the very least, if you can't get them locally, you can always order them offline. Somewhere, somehow, you can get them for a couple of bucks. He's got a Yamaha keyboard. It has the stand. It's still in the box. It's in terrific condition. This is a good thing for the kids for the summer, man. Give them a keyboard, set them in the bedroom in the air conditioning. You got yourself a happy baby. Also, he's got some authentic original Tonka trucks. These are, I think he may still have some of the big metal Tonka trucks. You know, the ones that, like the ones I used to stick my brother in and shove his butt down the hill. We had one of the big Tonka truck dump trucks. And the kid, I think he was like maybe three or four, and we lived on a hill, and that was the kids would do it. He wanted to do it, and I said, you want it? All right. So I shoved him in the back of it, and I just pushed him on down the hill. There was a dumpster at the bottom of the hill. Needless to say, it didn't end well for either one of us. But these Tonka trucks are in good condition. If you want, give him a call on those, collecting or playing. I don't even know if they make them anymore. He's also looking for some help himself. He's looking for 2 DeWalt batteries. They don't have to be super big batteries. He's looking for, I think he said, for his drill. So these are just your basic power tools. He also needs a couple. He needs a charger to go with it. So a couple of good DeWalt rechargeable batteries and or a charger. So if he can just get the bundle together, that would be great. 910-592-3738 is his number. That's 910-592-3738. Yeah, but you know what? And for a later time, I got my comeuppance. People are saying, you might be going, oh my gosh, why did you do that? Because he was my little brother. I got my comeuppance about 2 or 3 months later. It came back to me, and it came back in 3. So don't worry. I learned my lesson the hard way. All right, I tell you what, I'm going to have to learn a lesson to stay on time. We've got it coming up next. Your Nissan of Clinton time. It's 2 o'clock, babies, straight up. And it is hot outside. We're at 94 degrees in downtown Clinton. But when you factor in the heat and humidity, it is feeling like 105. We do have a heat advisory in effect until 8 o'clock.
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19: 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Again, that's 910-260-2151. Come see what Terracotta's Farm Nursery is all about.
0: And don't forget, going on for a limited time right now out at Terra Cottage, Ray has got a great deal. Tomato and pepper plants are out and ready. It's not too late to get them in the ground. They will produce for you, and he will produce for you. If you head out there, he's got them on sale right now. And if you mention you heard about it on 1170, he's going to throw in some freebies. That's right. He's got some goodies out there. So go and talk to him. Terra Cottage Nursery, Beulah Road here in Clinton. Get those tomato and the pepper plants and get yourself a steal of a deal. All right, speaking of deals, we got to get back to the calls here. Country Store, hi, you're on the air.
20: I'd like to put a few things on the call.
0: Okay.
20: I've still got this Paslo gas nail gun.
0: Yeah.
20: Both of them. I still got the cook pot, the Dutch oven for 20.
0: Okay.
20: I still got the gas grill for 50. Nice. And everything, pretty much everything except the Dutch oven can be is negotiable.
0: Okay.
20: And I've still got the Craftsman Weed Eater for $75.
0: It's a great deal.
20: and that toolbox that goes on the back of a lawnmower.
0: Yeah.
20: I'm asking 40, but might make a deal with somebody.
0: Okay, fair enough.
20: And I am still looking for the hammerhead and the silver fox scooters.
0: All right.
20: One or the other.
0: Either or. Any. Come on, people. All right.
20: My number is 910-665-6031.
0: All right. On the weed eater, is it a gas or is it it's a gas power?
20: It's gas.
0: Gas power? All right. We got you, honey. Thank you.
20: Okay, thank you.
0: And it is still a gas-powered, electric, however you want to call it. It's Craftsman, and that is a good deal. I think the cheapest Craftsman I've ever seen is right at $100. He's got one. There's nothing wrong with it. This weed eater is running fine. $75 is the asking price, and even if that's a good deal, if that's still a little out of your price range, just go talk to him. He is ready to negotiate. He needs this stuff gone. So, go get yourself a deal there. He's also got the Blackstone full-size gas grill. This is a full-size gas grill with the side burner. Side burner. You got your meat and you got your beans cooking at the same time, people, all right? $50. Or, like he said, he'll negotiate a cheaper price. Same thing on the toolbox. He's got a Craftsman toolbox. This is a mower box. It goes on the back of your, mounts easily to the back of like your riding mower. It is in terrific shape. It's a good size, too. I think originally he said it was like 3 feet or so. So, yeah, it's got some size to it. $40 on that toolbox, or he will negotiate a cheaper price on that as well. The only thing, like you said, he's not negotiating is that Dutch oven, and that's because, I mean, you can't get much cheaper than that. He's got a cast iron Dutch oven for sale. Asking $20 on that. It is in great shape. I know a lot of people out there do the cast iron collecting, but if you like to cook on cast iron, then this one will do you well, too. And then last but not least, that Passload finishing and framing nailers. These guns are in terrific condition. They are excellent shape. They've got a beautiful case that goes with them, and he's asking $120, $125, maybe a little wiggle room there. Already, you're getting one for free at that price. So if you're interested, you need to give him a call. While you're at it, though, I would love to try and help him get his hands on either a hammerhead or maybe a Silver Fox scooter. He needs one for parts, okay? So it doesn't matter what the condition is in. I think he's really hoping to get a good frame on one, but the main thing is that it's for parts, and it's either a Silver Fox or a Hammerhead-style scooter. So just give him a call. That number is 910-665-6031. All right, that's 910-665-6031. 6031. Let's give him a call and see what we can do to help him out. I do have, I do not know. We had a gentleman that called in, I think it was Monday or Tuesday. He called in looking for his porch buddies. He is looking for a couple of beagles, two male beagles. If there's anybody out there, I don't know if he was able to track some down already, but if there's anybody out there that either knows if he still needs them or has a good lead on where we can get a couple of beagle pups, give me a call or I'll get his number here in just a little. Let's grab another call here. Country Store, hi, you're on the air.
1: Nicole, I'm still looking for a two-row Pittsburgh cultivator.
0: Yes, sir. All right.
1: 910-590-6229.
0: All right. You got it, darling. Thank you.
1: Thank you.
0: All right, you guys, another specific one here. And sometimes when we are looking for it, it takes a little longer to track down some of the more specific pieces. This we get cultivators on here a lot. He is looking for Pittsburgh two-row cultivators. He was able to find a set. He's looking for another one here. So if there's anybody that's got a lead, maybe you've got a good idea of where you can, you know, get him in the right direction. Or, you know, you just hear tell of somebody, like, I'm getting rid of my Pittsburghs. Okay, hey, I know where you can do it at. Give him a call, or you can always call me, too. 910-590-6229. That's 910-590-6229. Once again, a Pittsburgh two-row cultivators, good condition. Let us know. Take another one. Country Store, hi, you're on the air.
21: Well, hello, Nicole.
0: Hey, honey, how are you doing?
21: All right. First of all, look, I'm going to put that 140 four-mile tractor back on.
0: It's still available. Okay.
21: Yeah, well, I got a guy that wanted, he couldn't come up with the money, so
0: okay.
21: I held out for a few days, so I got some more people checking, but anyway, I'm going to put it on.
0: Sure.
21: Bottom line is, I still got the tractor.
0: There you go. Okay.
21: Okay, 140 tractor runs good, looks good. It's got an issue with the rear left braking system.
0: Okay.
21: I think the, like I said, make a bunch of noise when you try to move it and hit it and all that stuff. So, anyway, any interest in it, $2,500 or best offer.
0: Yeah, there you
21: best
0: go.
21: Offer.
0: Okay.
21: Okay, and the last thing I got some handrails that goes upstairs.
0: Ooh. Yeah.
21: They're metal handrails. I got about four sets of them. They're a different kind. They're metal. They're not wood.
0: Okay.
21: I know some of the places it required to have them on
0: That's
21: on
0: right.
21: I think the mobile homes or something.
0: Yeah.
21: But some I got them sitting here and I let them go to deep some price, probably around $20 or less, depending on what somebody wants.
0: Oh, cool.
21: If I can help them.
0: Okay.
21: And that's all I'm going to put on though, them handrails, and I'm going to put that 140 4-mile tractor back on.
0: Okay.
21: And you can continue to run it, and if I have any luck, I'll let you know.
0: Okay,
21: you run
0: yeah.
21: it, you get changed. Okay. Thanks a lot, Nicole. The number is 590.
0: 910. There we go.
21: 7. I tell you, I don't do this number not letting
0: you call yourself. That's right.
21: It's a little crazy, but 910-590-7992. More people out there on Radio Land know my number better than I do.
0: That's, you got that right. You got that right.
21: I run into them at Big Blue Store. Ain't you hurry? Isn't that number? Yeah.
0: Yeah.
21: Anyway, just run those two items. I appreciate Nicole. You have a good day.
0: You too, sweetie. Take care.
21: Bye-bye.
0: Bye-bye. I'd recognize that voice anywhere, Mr. H. But anyway, so yeah, this is a terrific deal, and he's like I was. I mentioned it Monday, and then I was kind of hesitant to say anything about it because it is such a good deal. Somebody is going to grab this up, okay? And he's a good guy. He was holding it. Unfortunately, that pending fell through. It is back available if you are interested. He may have it sitting out on the side of the road. He's down in the Roseboro area if you want to kind of cruise through and just check it out. It's a nice Farmall International 140. This 140 is in fair, it's in great shape looking-wise. It looks good. It's fast hitch. And here's the underside. We're going to say it runs fair. The front of it is great. You crank it up, it fires right up. The engine sounds good. Like he said, there is one thing that will need to be addressed, and it's something going on back there with that left rear wheel or brake. It's going to need some attention. It may just need a little something, maybe need oil, or it may need the whole bearing needs to be replaced. Who knows? But there's something there with that left rear wheel or brake that will need some work. But other than that, this is a very solid tractor, and for $2,500 or the best offer, oh my gosh, you'll have that and the cheese to go with it. You'll have plenty left over to check it out. So if you want to do this, it is just the tractor. There are no attachments with it, but if you're looking for a good solid 140, $2,500 or the best offer, that is a terrific deal. He's also got some metal handrails, and he's right. Here in North Carolina, I don't know if you know this, but handrails are required on any continuous stair with four or more steps. And that can be a home, it can be a business, it can, whatever it is. If you have a building in North Carolina and there is a set of steps outside with four or more steps, then you have to have a handrail out there. So if you're interested, he's got a couple of sets of them. They're metal. They're in good shape. And he's got a couple of different designs, too, different styles. So, you can take your pick. He'll make you a good deal on a few, or you can take all four. 910-590-7992. That's 910-590-7992. Yeah, we learned that the hard way with a couple of mobile homes one time. I'll tell you, you're trying to get something passed for inspection. Yeah, you learn a lot really quick on what North Carolina allows and doesn't allow. Country Store, hi, you're on the air.
2: Hey, Nicole.
0: Hey, how are you doing?
2: Doing all right.
0: Oh, good.
2: Nicole, I'm in the market of something. I'm looking some old silver money that anybody might want to get rid of.
0: Yeah.
2: You know, old silver dollars or 50-cent pieces or quarters.
0: Yeah, okay.
2: And my number is 910-260-1976.
0: All right, it's a good year, too. All right. We got you, sweetie. Thank you.
2: Yes, ma'am.
0: Bye-bye. I tell you what, he is looking, and, you know, Bradley's one of our off-and-on sponsors, Bradley's Auctions. He usually, he has some really good opportunities for collectible monies when he hosts, when he does some auctions. So you may want to check with him, too, to see if he has any. I don't think he has any too close coming up. But this fella is looking for any old silver money. 50-cent pieces, can be silver dollars, silver quarters, collectible. I don't, were the state quarters, they don't, I don't think the state quarters were silver. I think they were just state quarters. But if you have any, it's got to be real silver, any real silver collectible monies, give him a call. He would love to talk to you about it. 910-260-1976. That's 910-260-1976. All right, let me see here. I'd love, with the way the economy is, putting a little silver or a little gold back, it's never, never a bad idea, if you can, if you can. Country Store, hi, you're on the air.
3: Hi, Nicole, how you doing?
0: Hey, good. How are you?
3: I'm doing fine. I want to put the

0: 20, 09, Dodge Caliber back online again.
1: Oh, sure.
0: That I put up there yesterday, and I'm asking for 900.
1: Okay.
0: It has a sun rooftop. I think the only thing, because I got new parts on it.
1: Okay.
0: But I'm going to sell it as is. I think the only thing wrong is it needs a starter.
1: Okay.
0: But I'm selling it for $900. And could you run this on and on maybe tomorrow?
1: Yeah.
0: If nobody don't buy
1: me. Yeah, we'll keep this one. Just let me know if you need me to take it off.
0: Okay, then. And that's a good deal. Like I said, I got new parts on there. I think the only thing it needs now is a starter.
1: Okay.
0: And I'm asking, and it got a sun rooftop, and I'm asking for $900 for it.
1: That's a good deal. All right. What's that phone number, hon?
0: 910-723-2658.
1: All right. Sounds good, sweetie. Thank you.
0: And thank you. Bye-bye.
1: Anytime. All right, you guys, this is could be a good deal, too. And like she said, she's being honest, putting it all out there. This Caliber, she has put a lot of new parts into it. She's put a lot in. It's a 2009 Dodge Caliber. It is an automatic. It's got a sunroof. And like she said, she's got a lot of new parts in it. It's had some repair work done. But now she's ready to let it go. She's going to sell it as it is. And moving forward, it may need some more work. So just know that it may need some more work. Particularly, she was talking about it may need a new starter. And that's pretty common for a lot of vehicles. I think a lot of us have had to deal with starter issues. So might be something you're fairly familiar with. She's only asking $900 for the car. So if you want to check it out, you know, for $900, you got plenty there. If it's just a starter you're needing fixing, you're still looking at a good deal. 910-723-2658. That's 910-723-2658.
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1: All right, back here on the Country Store, the phone lines are open. 910-592-1170. I did want to make a quick note. You hear people asking me, can you continue this? Can you keep it going? And yes, I have no problem doing that. But I did want to make sure everyone knows this is a live call-in show, so calls come first. There will be days where I don't get a chance. I can't guarantee that the item will be announced every day, but I can guarantee I will include it in our listings every day. And every chance I have, I will make that announcement for you. So, yeah, no problem there. All right, let's get back to the calls here. Country Store, hi, you're on the air.
8: Yes, ma'am. I got a nice Whirlpool refrigerator side by side, and it got crushed ice, or it's got the big ice, and it's not but 8 months old.
1: Oh, wow. All right.
8: Buy the brand new one.
1: Nice.
8: I'll take $300 for it. Numbers 910

0: We get some of the best deals here on appliances and really furniture too. Anytime you're looking to do upgrading, you're looking to maybe just get something to put around the house, and you just really don't have the money that you would like to put into it, give us a call either or check us out or let us know what you're looking for, or just tune in to the show for a day or two. Trust me, you'll always find something out there. And we get a lot of different calls, a lot of different folks, and that means a lot of different themes, colors, and styles too. We haven't had any yard sales for this week, and I know it's going to be hot as the dickens out there, but if you want to, let me know tomorrow as we're heading into the end of the week. Not looking bad for Saturday. It's going to be warm. I ain't going to lie to you about that, but it is going to be nice. Now, starting tonight into tomorrow and Saturday and Sunday, we'll have those afternoon kind of heating of the day showers, but it does look like, for the most part, morning times are going to be dry, and it could be the coolest part of the day for us here over the next several. So if you're thinking about doing those yard sales, let me know. I want to tell them. Country Store, hi, you're on the air.
1: Hey, Nicole.
0: Hey, how are you doing?
1: All right. I reckon, y'all, we're going to put them goats back on. We're going to put about three of them peony goats back on.
0: All right.
1: And I don't think nobody's going to need that far place no time soon, but it's a good deal. Somebody wants one for the winter's coming up.
0: That's right.
1: And I still got the Remington Lamb 100 410 automatic, like brand new in the box.
0: Yeah.
1: That's a beautiful piece there, and it's a high dollar piece.
0: I bet.
1: 3,500 firm on that. No budging.
0: Okay.
1: And, look, I'm going to put the Camry back on. It's a 2014 hybrid, 35 to 37 miles to the gallon in town.
0: Nice.
1: Now, this is a beautiful automobile. It ain't been smoked in, eat in. No, we're curious. We take care of stuff.
0: Yeah.
1: And it's a nice automobile. My wife just wants a little four-door truck. She's made up her mind. That's what she wants.
0: Okay, fair enough.
1: She wants a little four-door truck, something like a Ford Ranger, or maybe, I don't know, she might end up getting a Maverick. I don't know.
0: All right.
1: Anyhow.
0: Gotcha.
1: And if somebody is really wanting something super nice, I will sell it. I'm not crazy about it one way or another. You know me.
0: Yeah.
1: But I have got a 2018 Flea with a Eastern Tire, 100 miles on, 85,000. Firm.
0: All right.
1: No budget, no, there won't be no budget off in that price.
0: All right.
1: That's a beautiful automobile, too.
0: I bet.
1: That's it.
0: Okay.
1: Phone number is 910-385-7768.
0: All right. Sounds good, sweetie. Thank you.
1: Thank you.
0: You know, and I've been looking, and I'm not sure if that's the 1100. I don't know if that's the bore, the bore series or whatever. But that may be the 410 bore. May be the only one that is the only auto loading 410. I'm not sure. So that would be another nice little feature to it. So if you want to check that out, it's a Remington 1100. This is a 410 automatic. It is in perfect condition. Like you said, it's a beautiful piece, whether you want to use it or you just want to hang it over the mantel and admire it every night, okay? But he is asking $3,500. That is a serious piece, serious callers only, okay? Now, he's also got the two cars for serious callers only. If you're a Toyota person, boy, boy, I think he's got your number. 2018 Toyota Highlander. This is in terrific condition. And you heard him mention the mileage, 85,000 miles. That's all that's on it. On the Toyota, you'll be able to get four times that amount easily on it. This Highlander is one owner. It's got a set of new tires.

0: tires on it, and it's overall just in terrific shape. If you want something a little smaller, he's got the 2014 Toyota Camry. This is a XLE hybrid. 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Oh my gosh. 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He's asking $24,500 on the Highlander. He's asking $12,500 on the Camry. Okay. He's also got the new conditioned gas log insert. Might as well say it's new. This gas log insert is complete. We're talking everything from the frame to the screen, the fan, the complete assembly is there. The one thing you need to know, this frame or this log insert has to run on natural gas. So you will have to use natural gas. Other than that, for $100, you're saving yourself about $1,000 on it for next fall. Okay? Just give him a call if you're interested. That phone number, 910-385-7768. 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All right, you guys, what some terrific deals. 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I did have a few that I didn't mention. 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And then we had mentioned the Farm Duty Motor, Briggs & Stratton 20-horse V-twin motor. 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All right, we'll take one more call before the show ends. Country Store, hi, you're on the air.
1: Hey, Nicole.
0: Hey.
1: I'd like to get them numbers for that Dodge.
0: Okay.
1: Yeah. I got both of them. They get all of it.
0: The 910-723.
1: Okay.
0: And let's see if I got to give. That's the part I remember. Let me find. There it is. Okay, there it is. 2658.
1: Okay.
0: So 723-2658.
1: I got it.
0: All right, honey. Good luck.
1: Thank you.
0: Anytime. I remember the 723. I could remember that last part. That goes a little beyond my pay grade. All right. I tell you what, let's take a quick break. Don't go anywhere. I still got a few more before we wrap it up.
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0: All right, we're going to take one more call. Why? Because Country Store, hi, you're on the air.
5: Yes, I'm looking at stoves for a rental house, so it don't have to be a fancy stove, just a plain stove.
0: Electric or gas?
5: Electric.
0: Electric? All right, sweetie. All right. What's that phone number?
5: 910-990-1786.
0: All right.
5: And I need the number for the Rainbow. Just at the end of your...
0: Okay. Yes, ma'am. It's a 910 number.
5: Okay.
0: 990-2836.
5: 2836.
0: Yes, ma'am.
5: Okay, thank you so
0: much.
5: Good.
0: You're welcome. Good luck. Uh-huh. All right, you guys, let's see if we can help a lady out. She is looking for an electric stove. It's going into a rental property. So like she said, it doesn't have to have the latest features and, you know, it doesn't need to talk to her or you know, do all of that stuff. But it does need to work. It needs to be good, safe, and it needs to heat and cook properly. So if there's anybody out there that can help her out, she's looking for an electric stove. It's in good shape. 910-990-1786 is her number. That's 910-990-1786. I'm glad something told me, said, wait a minute, Nicole, grab that. And if it's somebody looking for an item, you guys, that's what I want. 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I'm trying to help you guys find some good deals. So now we're going to take one more break and stay tuned. We'll be right back.
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0: All right, now we've got to wrap it up. I hate to do it, but all things have to come to an end, at least for today. We'll be back tomorrow. You guys, please tune in live, get the deals, and let's be a part of this community. Let's help each other out, okay? People are looking for good deals. If you've got it, you don't need it, go ahead. Either give me a call, give them a call. We'll make that deal connection. And tomorrow we'll be back at it again, 1 o'clock, for another edition of The Country Store on 1170. If you miss a number, if you miss a show, we'll have everything posted up on our Facebook page, WCLN's Country Store on Facebook. It's a great resource. If you don't have the numbers and it's after hours, just check it out there and you can get the details too. But if you want to get the best deals first, you got to listen live, and it also helps you to get in because you can gauge when someone's calling or when there's no one calling. You don't have to keep getting that busy signal all the time. So there's benefits. There's a lot of them. And if you keep listening live this afternoon, I got some other benefits for you, but you're going to have to tune in to find out what they are. So stick around, okay? We got some music coming your way for a little bit. Don't go anywhere. We've got a fantastic Thursday afternoon coming your way on 1170. That Deacon Jones time is half past the hour. It's hot out there. We've got 95 degrees, feeling like 103. I love you, Daddy. Check that email for me.
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0: Hey, Salemburg. Hey, Roseboro. Hey, Garland. Hey, Kohari. Thank you, Harolds. Hey, Clinton, a big thanks for listening to Oldies 1170.
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7: NCN News. I'm Bruce Farrell. President Trump said he has now called off new military strikes on Iran hours after threatening to escalate the war. The president threatened major strikes on Iran and to seize control of its oil and gas industries as escalating attacks between the countries pushed the Middle East closer to full-scale war. The opening of a Canadian-U.S. bridge across the Detroit River has been delayed due to what officials are saying are outstanding issues.
8: The Gordie Howe International Bridge was expected to open to traffic later this month. In a statement released before Friday's ribbon-cutting ceremony, the Windsor-Detroit Bridge Authority said both Canada and the United States have agreed to delay the opening of the bridge, taking the necessary time to resolve any outstanding issues. The bridge, named after the late Canadian hockey great, is jointly owned by Canada and Michigan. The opening had remained in question for months after President Trump demanded that Canada turn over at least half the ownership of the bridge to the U.S. federal government. The bridge connects Windsor, Ontario, and Detroit and would be a vital economy artery between Canada and the U.S. Marcela Sanchez, Washington.
7: A North Carolina bill that would halt this year's home reappraisals in counties and municipalities has passed both chambers of the General Assembly, headed to the governor for final action. The measure would also pause new property tax reevaluations in several counties. Chris Cooper chairs the political science department at Western Carolina University, telling WLOS.
9: It is absolutely a national question. What the Republicans are arguing in the General Assembly, the majority is arguing, is that, look, we're in a time of high inflation. We're in a time of, you know, people being pinched economically on property taxes hold before the revaluation so they cannot get priced out of their homes.
7: President Trump has now announced that former SEC Chairman Jay Clayton will be serving as the Director of National Intelligence pending confirmation. Just days ago, he had appointed Bill Pulte to serve in an interim role in that job. 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
7: U.S. stocks are rallying, oil prices are dropping, after President Trump said he had called off the bombing of Iran planned for this evening. The S&P 500 up 1.4% mid-afternoon, the Dow leaping 839, NASDAQ adding 1.8%. A sharp increase in producer prices. Here's Mike Kempin.
15: Producer prices climbed last month at the fastest pace in 3.5 years. The Labor Department says its producer price index captures inflation before America's consumers jumped 6.5% from May 2025. That's the fastest pace since November 2022. The increase was fueled by a surge in energy prices after the start of the war in Iran. Wholesale gasoline prices surged by more than 23% from April to May. They were up nearly 70% from a year earlier. Wholesale prices can offer an early look at where consumer inflation might be headed. I'm Mike Hempen.
7: On the Weather Watch, National Weather Service heat advisory in effect for many parts of the state could be again tomorrow and through the weekend as air temperatures are reaching the mid to upper 90s to near 100 in some areas. And you add in the feels like heat index, which also adds humidity to the mix, and it could be up to 105. Ashley Ward directs the Heat Policy Innovation Hub at Duke University.
16: If it's your home and you can keep out sunlight during the day, that's really helpful. Use fans to move air, but be very careful when temperatures exceed 99 degrees. You're actually just moving around hot air, cool showers, and wiping yourself off with cool, damp cloth.
7: And those hot temperatures are expected to impact much of the state through the weekend. Glenn Close is finally getting an Oscar. The Academy of Motion Picture Arts and Sciences announcing that she will receive an honorary Academy Award at the annual Governor's Awards. Bruce Farrell, NCN News.
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19: Oh, well, I guess, it's my turn, right? All right, Funtime Oldies, 1170. Hope you're doing all right. Your Nissan of Clinton time, 3 o'clock, straight up, you guys. So I'm not doing too bad there. In terms of temperatures, we're doing. That's about it. It's warm. Do remember that heat advisory is in effect until about 8 o'clock this evening. They've already got one out for tomorrow as well. Please take it easy. This isn't anything new to the folks who have been here. If you're new to the area, get used to it because this happens a lot throughout the summer. Even though it's officially not the summer season, it's close enough. Mother Nature says, yeah, Sampson County is close enough. We got 95 out there. The heat index is up to 104, and it's going to get warmer as the week goes along. We'll have your forecast coming up from the North Carolina News Networks. We do have just the smidgenest, smallest chance of an isolated shower late this evening, late afternoon, early evening. It's not looking like anything to bet the farm on. And with the drought monitor coming out today, we are still moderate drought. Really nothing has changed in our area. But in places to the north of us, up around the Virginia border, up around the Wake County area, they are now in exceptional drought. And some of the news outlets are saying it is the worst drought since early 2000s. I think 2007, 2008, somewhere around in there. So, yeah, it's getting pretty serious out there. We do have a chance of rain on the horizon for next week. It looks like we could slip back into a more wet pattern. But in the meantime, the only wet we got to worry about is the sweat, okay? So just tune in. All right, also want you to stick around today. It's not all about the business. We got some pleasure, too, today. I've got some really interesting mistakes, okay? People make mistakes all the time. Sometimes they really can mess up your day or your life. Sometimes they can really turn it around. And we're going to see what I mean about that this hour. Later on in the 4 o'clock hour, too, there are some people that try to scam insurance. You hear crazy insurance scams all the time, right? Well, I've got a couple of folks over, I think it was in California, that tried this. It was an insurance scam that completely backfired on them. And there's a bride and groom who took their wedding ceremony and turned it over to the attendees, their family and friends. They did something unique, and they let the people that came to the wedding decide some crucial details about their marriage. And, I mean, this could catch on. I don't know. Maybe. I don't know. I just say they must really love their family and trust them because they gave them some power that I don't know if I would with my family. We'll see what you think. Plus, we got some fun stuff that you may want to be a part of to tell you about as well. And I feel like I'm forgetting something. What? Oh, yeah. The Funtime Oldies. Oh, yeah. There we go. Kicking it off with Jackie Wilson. Lonely Teardrops on 1170 AM.

0: For the rest of our Thursday, we'll see plenty of sunshine with highs reaching the upper 90s to around 100 degrees. Heat index values could reach as high as 105. Then we're partly cloudy overnight into Friday morning. Temperatures drop to the mid-70s. Highs will jump back to around 100 degrees for our Friday with plenty of sunshine, then scattered showers and a few storms by the afternoon. We're then mostly sunny by Saturday, highs a touch cooler in the mid-90s. I'm meteorologist Grant Skinner in the NCN Weather Center. The best music.
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0: Yeah, New Orleans, not New Orleans, just Orleans. Dance with me, Fun Time Oldies, 1170. Hopefully, doing a little dancing of your own this afternoon. We got some good tunes, and keep the toes tapping, make the day go by a little faster. I read something somewhere, and Lord knows it was one of those studies, and it said something about music makes the workday go by faster. Well, whether you're at an office or you're doing dishes, it definitely helps. Trust me on that. So. Hey, we're here for you. All right, and I tell you what, if you want to be there and have some fun and raise some money too, you still have time. Good times, sandy lines, and unforgettable memories. I'm talking about the Autryville Fire Department's fundraiser. Yeah, buddy, the Coastal Beach Run 2026. Everyone's invited, coming up Saturday, June the 20th. You still have time to register for this. What they're doing is they're asking everyone with a 4x4 that wants to join them for some sun and fun down at Fort Fisher on the coast. To come on down with them. It's going to be a caravan of fun, and all the money, all of the proceeds go right back into the local fire department. There's a $15 registration fee per vehicle, and that's really all it takes. Now, once you get down to Fort Fisher, there is a separate fee to get on. There's a $40 fee that's paid to the state parks offices, and that is what allows the 4x4s to get onto the beaches, into the park. That's separate. That's not the fundraiser. That's just to get in and have the fun. The $15 registration is the fundraiser. They're going to have a 50-50 raffle. And even if you don't have a 4x4, if you can't go with them to the beach, you can register. You can buy your raffle tickets. And I'm going to tell you, I'm going to go through some of the prizes later on. They've got some good stuff up for grabs. So if you want $5 per ticket for the raffle tickets, $15 per vehicle to head out with them. Saturday, June the 20th, Autryville Fire Department. If you need information, you can follow them on their socials. They've got the QR codes to register. If you can't do it that way, by all means, give them a call and let them know what you want. 910-592-5863. That's 910-525-5863. They're going to have door prizes. This is going to be a really fun day as they cruise on down to Fort Fisher together and raise a lot of money while they do it. I think it's a great idea. I really do. All right, let's take a quick break. You know what else is a good idea? Good tunes. And stick with me. We got some Sam and Dave. We got the Tams by request, and we've got some Elvis in the lineup. All coming your way on Funtime Oldies.
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0: We got a hazardous weather outlook with a heat advisory in effect for this today and tomorrow. Currently 96 with a heat index of 106 around the area. We're back into the music up next. We got a classic from Walter Egan, taking you back to the 70s with Magnet and Steel on Funtime Oldies 1170.

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2: 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Let me ask you, if you had a machine that you could turn on, that you could crank up each morning at 8 a.m., and let it run all day long, pumping out dollar bills, how much insurance would you put on that machine, just in case it quit working? In other words, it died. Think about it, my friends. You are that machine. 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Give me a chance to help eliminate that uncertainty. I will find a plan that will fit your need and one that you can afford for you and your family members. That's Wayne Weeks with Woodman Life, 308 Vance Street, 596-2334. Don't let that long black train come after you without being prepared.
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4: All right, back here on Funtime Oldies, 1170. Good Thursday afternoon, everybody. Don't forget that heat advisory is in effect until 8 o'clock, and we already have one issued for tomorrow as well, okay? So you know the routine. Find the shade, take those breaks, and stay hydrated, all right? Stay hydrated. That's key. Okay, so we're talking about, talking a little bit about mistakes this hour. Sometimes they can really mess life up, but sometimes they can do quite the opposite. And that's what happened to a retiree, 65-year-old Alan Taylor, all right? Alan mistakenly made a mistake, ended up buying two lottery tickets, okay? And he did it online, and apparently when he checked out with his cart, and it was the same numbers, it was the same lottery ticket, but he got a duplicate, so the same one. When he realized that there was really nothing he could do, it had already been bought, you can't get a refund on lottery tickets, so... Oh, well, that's a loss. Just take it and roll with it. Well, guess what his surprise was the next morning when he checked those numbers and saw that he had won nearly $900,000. That's right. He said, this is the best mistake I have ever made. It ticked in twice. And because it ticked in twice when he was paying for it, that means him winning payout was two times the amount as well. He is a retired, I think he said he was a former building maintenance worker, and he's going to get two checks, about $450,000 apiece. Him and his wife recently retired, and they had some planning. They had all of their, they had their budgets put out there like a lot of folks. They knew how much they had to spend. And even though it was going to be a tight retirement, they were looking forward to doing it together. Well, now they're going to have a lot more to do with their time away. And also, they have plans to share some of that jackpot with one of their neighbors, too. So, they're not keeping it all for themselves. They're turning a little bit of it outside, too. The windfall actually represents one of their area's largest single-player prizes, and the couple plans to do some traveling. They're going to help out some family members and possibly upgrade some of their business class flights out of the country. So, yeah, they might be going first class now instead of the business class that they already purchased. So it just goes to show you, even though you do make a mistake sometimes, maybe, just maybe, somewhere along the line, that mistake was meant to be. So don't let it tear you up too bad. And even if it does mess up things temporarily, just pick it up and roll with it. That's all you can do in life. Just roll on with the flow. All right. Well, I tell you what, a lot of folks mistakenly leave things behind. Now, this is me right here. But later on this hour, Uber. Uber is like the taxi, the share-to-share taxi. People get an Uber, people come and pick them up and take them wherever. All right, well, you will be surprised at some of the things that people have left behind in their Uber rides. I have a list of some of the most unique items found in the cars, okay? We'll find that out coming up. And in the 4 o'clock hour, whew, Lordy, what these three tried to do with the insurance company scam, it didn't work, and there's one big fact that they overlooked that may have kept them from from actually succeeding. We'll see if you can catch it too. It's coming up right now, though. We're back into the music with your beach break this hour. We got a request from the Tams. Be young, be foolish, and be happy. Fun Time Oldies, 1170.

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0: We're down to 95, but feeling like 104 out there. We'll have the latest with your weather forecast coming your way in a few minutes, and some of the strangest items left behind in the Uber rides. But right now, we're back into the music with a classic from Sam and Dave, thanking you from Funtown Oldies, 1170.

Yeah, some of y'all never been down south too much. I'm gonna tell you a little bit about this so that you understand what I'm talking about. Down there we have a plant that grows out in the woods and the fields. Looks something like a turnip green. Everybody call it poke salad. Poke salad. Used to know a girl lived down there and she'd go out in the evenings and pick her a mess of it. Carry it home and cook it for supper. Cause that's about all they had to eat. They did all right. Down in Louisiana, where the alligators grow so mean, there lived a girl that I swear to the world

wretched, spiteful, straight razor-toting woman. 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
1: Ahead of our next cold front, we'll have a chance for some isolated showers and a few storms over the next couple of days. One or two of those could be strong, bringing damaging wind gusts. Otherwise, it's just very hot, with highs reaching the upper 90s to around 100 degrees. We're mostly sunny for much of the rest of the day today, but some isolated showers and a few storms are possible late. Heat index values could reach up to 105 degrees. Highs back to around 100 for your Friday, with a better chance for showers and storms. I'm meteorologist Grant Skinner in the NCN Weather Center.
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0: Heading back to 1972. Albert Hammond on 1170. It never rains in southern, eastern North Carolina, it seems, too, right? I'll tell you what, it'd be nice to have some of that rain. And it does look like we have a wetter pattern in store for us later on this month. At least that's what some of the models are suggesting. What happens when the time really comes? Well, that's up to the Lord, I guess. All right, well, I'll tell you what, what's not is right here in front of us. And if you were able to head out today, we had the Sampson Regional Blood Donor Center. They were out at Pizza Inn this afternoon. They were wrapping that up just a little while ago. Hopefully folks were able to get out there and get them a good lunch and donate some blood. If you couldn't make it or if you missed that one, they're going to be back at it again this weekend, Saturday. That's right, June the 13th, this coming Saturday. The Regional Blood Center will be at the Roseboro Library, right there downtown Roseboro. This is open to the public. They're going to be there from 9 until 1 o'clock, taking donations if you can, if you've got the time. It only takes a few minutes. The folks out there, the staff with the Blood Center, they are some of the best. So if you are a little afraid of needles or if you've had a bad experience before, these folks, they know what they're doing, okay? We had, our experiences were mainly with ladies. I know that they have a few guys out there too, but the ones that did, my son, they knew what they were doing, okay? And when you got a kid that's terrified of needles, it takes a special touch, and they got it. So don't let that stop you. A few minutes of your time can save multiple lives. So if you've got it and you can, let's see you out there Saturday from 9 until 1 at the Roseboro Library. Some things that aren't seen get left behind. I don't understand how some people can leave behind things that are so needed or so big. Wait till you find out. Uber has released their most unusual items that were left behind in the vehicles, and I got them coming up next. Most of these are one of a kind, but a few of them, they might leave you shaking your head. You'll see what I mean. It's coming up next on Funtime Oldies, 1170.
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0: All right, so Uber has released their annual list of lost and founds, okay? And this year, they're revealing some of the strangest items that passengers have forgotten or left behind in the rides, okay? Now, of course, phones, wallets, keys, they remain the most common items that get left behind. But this year's oddities, oh my goodness, they include dentures, a dishwasher. How do you forget a dishwasher? How do you even get a dishwasher in the back of an Uber? Live butterflies. I think that may have been done on purpose. And how did the driver not know that there were live butterflies in there? A 75-gallon fish tank. The company also noted that there was an increased amount of abandoned Labubu collectible toys. Those things are scary anyway. They probably wanted to leave them there. Also, though, fitness equipment, teeth. Teeth. Are we talking like gold teeth here or dentures? I don't know. But other bizarre finds, they found human hair, a picture, a group photo with Donny Osmond, and an ankle monitor. Now, somebody knows that's missing, along with an oxygen tank, Come on now. If you've got an oxygen tank, you need that, right? And 20 pounds of duck sausage. Have you ever? I didn't even know ducks, you could get sausage from a duck. Isn't that pate? But anyway, so Uber, because of all of this, Uber's launching a new app. And it's going to feature some help for folks to retrieve lost items. It's going to allow customers to report missing belongings and request return trips from drivers if they can connect and find those pieces. So I'm still pondering. My head is scratching over the duck sausage, the teeth, and the dishwasher. I'm sorry, but how in the world do you, I think maybe they meant to leave the dishwasher behind. You know, somebody just didn't want to go home and hook it up. Oh, regardless, just make sure when you get in the car, make sure you leave with everything you got in it with, okay? Or you may make next year's list. We got North Carolina news coming your way in just a moment. Last song of the day, or last song of the hour, request. This one's going out to Mountain Man this afternoon. Special request. This is a great song. It tells a good story. It's the Marshall Tucker Band, Fire on the Mountain. Enjoy, Mountain Man. You earned it.

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2: In CN News, I'm John Champion. President Donald Trump says he has called off plans for new military strikes on Iran just hours after threatening to escalate the conflict. The announcement follows a second day of exchanges between U.S. and Iranian forces as tensions remain extremely high across the Middle East. The National Weather Service has issued a heat advisory for many areas of the state for today and tomorrow, with some of the hottest temperatures of the year so far expected. HVAC companies say they're gearing up for their busiest stretch of the season. Paul Bryan owns an HVAC company in Pitt County and tells WITN,
3: "Main thing is pick a temperature that you like and leave it set there. Don't crank it up and down, because every time you let it lose ground and you get a lot of temperature difference, it's going to take a lot for that unit to catch up."
2: The state's property tax moratorium bill, which would pause any increases in property taxes for 1 year, now heads to Governor Josh Stein's desk. But critics warn the move could create budget challenges for local governments. Guilford County Democratic Representative Pricey Harrison says,
4: "I just want to remind you what's at stake here. $58 million for K-12 funding for Guilford County schools. Reduction in our ability to support workforce preparedness."
2: Tonight in Raleigh, it's the biggest home game for the Carolina Hurricanes since winning the Stanley Cup 20 years ago. Game 5 of the Stanley Cup Final between the Canes and the Vegas Golden Knights continues this evening, with the best of 7 series currently even at 2 games apiece. Canes left winger Taylor Hall says, "With all the travel and excitement, it's good to be home.
5: I mean, we're excited about where we're at. Obviously, you know, game 4 is a big swing game of, down 3-1 or tied 2-2, so we're pumped."
2: Right now on this Thursday afternoon, you're listening to NCN News. Elon Musk's rocket company SpaceX will make its debut on Wall Street Friday. Both institutional and retail investors are expected to gobble up the $555.6 million shares going up for sale at $135 apiece. Musk is already the world's richest man, and he could become its first trillionaire. Musk says the company is going public because it needs money to fund its ambitions of putting satellites and data centers in space. Severe to extreme drought conditions are significantly impacting North Carolina's agricultural sector, with farmers struggling against shrinking crops, dried up irrigation ponds, and soaring fuel and fertilizer costs. NC State economist Jeffrey Dorfman tells NCN News,
6: "I know we're pretty concerned right now with some of the cucumbers that we grow in North Carolina for pickles. If this dry weather continues, a lot of dry land crops, corn, can be hit. Really pretty much everything. I mean, if we're not getting any rain, nothing's going
2: to
6: grow."
2: If the drought persists and the cost of those inputs continues to rise, farmers say it'll be a question of which crops he'll keep and which he'll have to let go. The United States Postal Service says North Carolina had the 12th most dog attacks on mail carriers in the nation last year. Mail carriers were attacked by dogs 144 times in 2025. That number marks a decrease from 2024, when North Carolina ranked 10th with 169 dog attacks on mail carriers. Raleigh postal carrier Antoine Welcome told CBS 17,
7: "Dogs are, much like people. They have good and bad days. And the one thing that we don't want is an encounter in which a carrier is bitten, because those are very costly, not only for the homeowner, but for the carrier as well."
2: According to the U.S. Postal Service, mail carriers were attacked by dogs the most in 2025, and those attacks happened in the state of California. John Champion, NCN News.
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10: Nissan of Clinton time. 4 o'clock. Let the countdown begin. That's right. 5 o'clock right around the corner. We are one day closer to the weekend. Okay. So pat yourself on the back. You're still standing. You're still hanging in there. And that is amazing. So keep it going. Okay. Don't forget, if you're standing outside, you may want to sit in the shade for a little bit. That heat advisory is in effect until about 8 o'clock this evening. We've got another one ramming, or we got another one waiting for us to take effect tomorrow. Anytime between 11 and, you know, around lunchtime, and then a couple of hours, or right around dusk, sunset, that's when you really want to be careful out there. But even into the overnight period, we're not going to get a lot of relief out there. Our lows will only be falling into the mid-70s for the next couple of days. So it's not like those 80-degree lows that we have in the summertime. But you got to remember, when you get into the overnight period and it doesn't get that cool, plants, animals, just people in general, you don't get that chance to reset. You don't get that chance to cool off and do it again. So the longer we go into this, the more dangerous it can be for folks and animals outside. So tomorrow, you may want to be a little more keened in to how your animals are doing outside, how your plants are doing outside, because back-to-back heat advisories, that's when it can be a little more dangerous out there, okay? Right now, it's hot. You don't need me to tell you that, but we're sitting at 94. We have come down some out there. The clouds are helping a little bit, but the heat index is still up there. We're at 103 currently across the area. All right, well, I tell you what, let me see if I can take your mind off the weather for a little bit. Well, okay, before that, we do have your weather forecast coming. We'll have the North Carolina News meteorologist. They'll give us a full rundown of what to expect about 10 minutes from now. In the meantime, though, we got some good music coming your way this hour. Wait till you hear. I'm telling you, this should have been like Larry, Moe, and Curly, okay? A couple of wise guys out in California thought they were going to try to pull one over on an insurance agency, but they got busted for it. I'm going to tell you what they did and what the main thing is that really messed them up on it. They may have gotten away with it if it wasn't for those meddling facts, you know. And then later on, this bride and groom have decided to, they decided to take their wedding an inch further and let their family and friends decide a very important factor that happens when you get married. And this, I could see this maybe catching on. Maybe. Just maybe. We'll see. And I want you to think about maybe if you would do it, or if you would have done it if you were given the chance. Okay. We got your local news coming up this hour as well. And some of your fun time oldies. We're starting it off with a little grassroots action in your 4 o'clock hour. It's those Temptation Eyes. Good Thursday afternoon, everybody. Fun time oldies.

0: dangerous heat and the threat for storms as we edge closer to the weekend. After some evening storms, we'll have partly cloudy skies tonight. It's warm with temperatures in the mid-70s. Mostly sunny out there Friday. It is another hot day. Some late day storms possible. Highs approach 100 with a heat index around 107. Mostly sunny Saturday. It's hot again with highs in the upper 90s. I'm meteorologist Amy Wilmoth in the NCN Weather Center.
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0: America. Yeah, it's one of those groups that just, they've got that summer feel, you know. It's one of those groups you can put on the radio, roll the windows down, and cruise on those nice long evening drives home, right? Yeah, okay, but that won't happen today because it's a little too hot to roll around and take the long way home with the windows down. You can still do it. It's a beautiful afternoon. You just may need a little air conditioning to get you there in one piece, okay? Be careful, that heat advisory in effect, and it will be in effect tomorrow, too. So go ahead and make plans now. It'd be a good day to take the kids to the pool. That's a good place to be on a day like today. I'll tell you what, though, wherever you go, take us along with you. At home, at work, or at play, you got us. 1170 AM dial, Star TV, Channel 16 on your TVs. 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Oldies, great hits, and good folks all the time. Yeah, wonder of the world, right? All right, and I tell you what, don't forget, too, you've heard me mention this, but it's still, you still have time, summer meals with the Sampson County School System. 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That's 910-592-4111, extension 1. This is free food, and it's available to all the kids in the Sampson County school system. So if you can, take advantage. Don't let those babies go hungry just because school is out of session. All right, we'll take a quick break, you guys. Stay tuned. The more I learn about these three, oh my gosh, I do say the three stooges here. We got a Mary, Larry, Moe, and Curly story. They tried. You got to give them credit for trying, but Lord, yeah, baby. It's coming up. 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

0: I think there were a lot of people blaming it on the Boogie in 1978 when the Jacksons came out with that off their Destiny album. That's actually a really good one. Talking earlier about how music helps get through things a little easier. And I'll tell you what, if you're looking for an upbeat album to have some fun with, that one is it. Just amazing harmonizations there. All right, Nicole cruising through this beautiful but hot Thursday afternoon. We made it up to 96, but the heat index is way above that. 103 to 105 this afternoon. And boy, oh boy, the wind doesn't really do much to take it off, so just be prepared if you're heading out. I tell you what, though, nothing will prepare you for the idiocracy that's coming with my next story out of California. Like I said, it's better than the Three Stooges. If the Three Stooges wanted to do some insurance fraud, I think this is how they would do it, okay? And this is not fake. It's not made up. I got it. Coming your way next. Prepare. You may want to sit down for this one, folks.
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0: All right, well, it helps if the announcer does not choke before she goes on the air. I think I just, oh my gosh. All right, I don't know why this struck me so funny, but I love it when bad guys get their comeuppance, okay? And, you know, insurance is already expensive enough, and it goes up because you get people like this that actually do succeed. There are people that do try to scam the insurance companies for various reasons. They get away with it. Insurance companies suffer losses, and they jack up the rates to cover the cost, you know? So, yeah, it's good to hear when some of them don't actually make it. So here we go, straight out of California. We got three California guys, and I'm not even going to try to pronounce their names, but these California guys received six-month jail sentences, okay? This was after they pled no contest. I don't know why they didn't, but to felony insurance fraud. It involved fake bear attacks on luxury vehicles. Okay, so in California, they have lots of luxury vehicles, and apparently they have some bears out there that they tried to say were mad at those luxury vehicles. So the three guys wore, here's how they did it, okay? There were no bears involved in the making of this fraud at all. The three guys put on fake bear costumes, all right? One of them would record, and they staged these fake bear attacks. They had a Rolls Royce, they had a Mercedes G63, and they had another Mercedes E350. Now, these are nice cars, and you can check the video. They recorded these fake bears, these guys dressed up in fake bear costumes, trying to make it look like these bears were attacking these luxury cars. They submitted the videos to different insurance companies to see what they could get, and I tell you what, all they got was a state investigation. They actually launched Operation Bear Claw. Yeah, that's what they called it, Operation Bear Claw. This was after State Farm was one of the ones that flagged the suspicious activity. They said it showed the quote-unquote bear moving more like a human rather than an animal. So that was their first clue. The California Department of Fish and Wildlife confirmed the second clue was that clearly it was a bear suit. You could see the seams on it, okay? If you zoomed in on it, you could see that it wasn't even a bear. And then the biggest oversight, I think, of the whole shenanigan, the biggest oversight of all, officials also made it well known that brown bears, and these were brown bear suits, brown bears have not been seen anywhere in California since the 1920s. It's been over 100 years since they have black bears. They have grizzlies, I guess, but brown bears, nada, not since the 1920s. So, yeah, I mean, come on. Three big mistakes that they overlooked before, you know, just do your homework. If you're going to do something, whether it's good or bad, do your best at it. And you can tell they didn't do their best. Search warrants then revealed when officials went to the scene, to the guys' homes, they had a bear costume. I mean, complete with fake bear claws and everything. So I don't know why that tickles me so much. It's just funny as all get out. And the three guys sitting around, how are we going to make money? I know. Let's go dress you up in a bear costume and go attack random people's expensive cars. Yeah, it didn't work. All they got was a 6-month jail sentence and maybe a good story for their grandkids. But at the very least, maybe, just maybe, it'll stop other people from trying to do the same thing. Maybe. We'll have to see about that. All right. Well, I'll tell you what. Stick around. We got local news and a wedding reception above all others. It's all coming up. Right now, your beach break is with the Platters with this ring on Funtime Oldies.

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2: 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The YMCA in Clinton has recently started a new Bible study, hoping to further support their members. The Bible study began last month on May 20th. Sylvester Wilson, one of the Sampson YMCA's volunteer chaplains, hosts the Bible study and is assisted by Denisha Roberts, another volunteer chaplain. Wilson is a local pastor whose ministry is Helps and Healing Ministry here in Clinton. Roberts has been involved with the YMCA chaplain program since last July. The Bible study takes place at the Sampson County YMCA Wednesday mornings at 9:30 a.m. Longtime pork and ag industry leader Bill Prestige was recently inducted posthumously into the North Carolina Outdoors Hall of Fame, an honor, Hall of Fame organizers said, that recognizes exceptional service to the conservation of North Carolina's natural resources and ensuring the future of quality fishing, hunting, and outdoor recreation opportunities for youth across the state. Prestige, an avid hunter and fisherman who cherished time on the land, shared that love with his children and grandchildren, as well as many of his employees at Prestige Farms. Hall of Fame organizers said the Prestige family's passion for the outdoors is evident, even down to the meaning behind the blue and green of the iconic P. They have been long committed to practices that protect the environment, it was noted in a release about the recognition. Prestige's son, John, and Scott accepted the honor on their father's behalf. And lastly, the North Carolina Wildlife Resources Commission will open the 2026 flounder harvest season for inland fishing waters and in joint fishing waters for hook and line fishing only September 1st to September 15th. The daily limit is one fish with a maximum size limit of 15 inches. According to a recent proclamation, the North Carolina Division of Marine Fisheries opened its recreational harvest season for the same 2 weeks, so the season, size limit, and daily limit will be consistent across jurisdictions. For information on these articles and others, see the latest edition of the Sampson Independent.
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4: We have some dangerous heat through the weekend, plus the chance for some storms. After a couple of spotty evening storms, it's partly cloudy tonight. Temperatures stay in the mid-70s. Mostly sunny Friday, some late-day storms possible, but it's hot again, with highs near 100 and the heat index around 107. Mostly sunny skies on the way Saturday, and the heat will be with us again with high temperatures in the upper 90s. I'm meteorologist Amy Wilmoth in the NCN Weather Center.
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1: That's a look at Clinton and Sampson County News, Weather, and Sport. 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
0: And we're back up to 96. I think the clouds are kind of coming through. So we're hanging in the mid and upper 90 range. The heat index value is right around that 103 to 105 mark. So, you know, just bottom line, it's hot. And one thing we got to think about as we're heading into the hot season, car deaths. So please, what is it? Stop, look, lock. So please, if you got your kids, you got your pets out with you, out and about, they love to take the rides. But this is the time of the year where even 5 or 10 minutes in a locked car could really be dangerous or be deadly. So please, before you head out, you know, before you go into the store, just take a minute, look in the back seat. Even if you don't have kids, it's just good to get into the habit. Just make sure that everybody's out before you lock it up and head in, okay? Just wanting to remind you about that, because Lord knows I need reminding too sometimes. I think we've all done it. Lord, I leave everything everywhere. It's amazing. My husband keeps wanting me to get a fanny pack, and I'm like, nope, I'm not old enough for a fanny pack just yet. And besides, it makes my waist look big. All right, we're back into the music. Up next, we got the Loving Spoonful. It feels like summer in the city with 1170 AM.

0: Like Honey to the Bee, James Taylor, Funtime Oldies, 1170. We're almost there. We are 13 minutes outside the 5 o'clock hour, so just hang in there, folks. It's coming. And you know what else is coming? I am a little house on the prairie, okay? Most of us at some point in time in our lives at least grew up with it or had it in, you know, Michael Landon was a part of our lives, either Highway to Heaven, Little House on the Prairie. he was in there at some point of our lives, right? I absolutely love the original Little House on the Prairie. I'm sorry, but it's one of those shows that you can watch, you know, I can watch it today and it's still, you can still learn from it. It still has meaning and it's impactful and just a very well written, very well done series. Have you heard that Netflix, they've got, and everybody's talking about it, next month, starting in July, they have redone the Ingalls family. They've got a whole new Little House on the Prairie coming to Netflix. And I have seen some of the previews, and I don't know about you guys, and I was kind of excited about it, but one, the characters, they really don't feel like, I mean, I'm just going to have to wait and give it every chance, but right now the characters are kind of throwing me, but there's one thing that's really bugging me, the bonnets. There is this one scene where they're out on the rugged trail, they got their covered wagon, the women, and I guess that's Caroline and Laura and Mary, their bonnets look like they're made of wire. It's just, you can see through them. And it just looks like a screen. I was like, what kind of bonnet is that? It just doesn't look like, they did not wear that back in those days. But, I mean, you know, that aside, I do plan to give it a chance and try it out. Are you planning to check it out? Is that something that you know, for me, remakes are, that's some thin ice right there that you walk on. It's hard to remake a classic and do it well, especially one as superb as Little House on the Prairie was originally. So we'll have to wait and see. If you don't want to watch it, just wait. I'll give it a test run and I'll let you know how it goes. In the meantime, you know, the Ingalls family, original from the 70s and 80s, it just don't get any better than that. Mr. Edwards, come on. All right, yeah. Combed his hair with a frying pan or something like that. All right. What was that? What was that song? Oh, we're going to take a break. We'll be right back. We've got a bride and groom to tell you about. This wedding was great, but it was the wedding reception that everybody's talking about. Okay? All right. Well, you'll see. It's coming up next on 1170. Old Man Tucker. Here we go. Old Man Tucker.
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0: Okay, so the bride and groom, Brett Borland and Georgia Abella, I believe is how you say her name. All right, so they were getting married, and before they decided what name they were going to use, their last name, their surname, they decided to have a battle of the surname competition. This was at their wedding reception, and the purpose of the battle was to determine what their shared last name would be. I didn't even know that was legal, but okay, I guess you can. It was a surprise event, and it featured both the families and the friends of the husband and wife. It had five games, including tug of war, They had a potato sack race, they had soccer shootouts, and they had a twerking contest. And this was held between their families and friends. They had more than 50 members included in the competition. Some of the competitors sustained some rope burns, even some broken heels on their shoes. That's how dedicated they were for the cause. Team Borland was the winner after securing 3 victories. The viral social media footage is really gaining some ground, and it's inspiring other couples to try similar competitions. So I want you to think about it. If you could go back in time or looking forward, would you want your kids or your grandkids to let the families battle it out to determine who gets to carry the last name? I mean, think about it. I could really, moving forward, I can't see it happening back in the day here, but moving forward with the new generations, I could really see them starting to do that. And in the meantime, if they do, then I've got to brush up on my tug-of-war skills. I mean, come on, at least let them use a glove. You got to let them use a glove, right? That's how it goes. All right, well, I tell you what, if the Knicks win and the Hurricanes win, there might be some people declaring their last name Carolina or New York. I have to wait and see on that. News is next on 1170.

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2: In CN News, I'm John Champion. President Donald Trump says he's close to a deal with Iran for ending the war.
3: We just made a great settlement of the war with Iran, and we're going to be subject to finalization of documents. We should get done over the next few days. We'll probably have a signing maybe in Europe.
2: Mr. Trump says he has called off plans for new military strikes on Iran tonight, just hours after threatening to escalate the conflict. High heat is going to be the main story the rest of the week for most of the state. Thursday and Friday's temperatures will be near record levels across much of the state. National Weather Service meteorologist Tom Green is in Raleigh and tells NCN News.
4: We're looking at temperatures in the upper 90s today for highs. Could end up getting up to 100, 102 tomorrow, depending on where people are, and our humidity has been coming up.
2: State Democrats unveil a maternal health package aimed at reducing deaths among black mothers. The centerpiece of the package is the Momnibus 3.5 Act, which would invest roughly $20 million in community-based maternal health programs, implicit bias training for healthcare providers, and lactation training programs at HBCUs. OBGYN Dr. Michelle Wilson says,
5: implicit bias in healthcare leads to worse outcomes. And for black women, it can mean the difference between life and death.
2: Drivers in Asheville should be aware of an overnight closure on Interstate 26. The NCDOT says eastbound I-26 will be closed from Brevard Road to Airport Road tonight as crews prepare to open two new lanes on Friday. Traffic will be detoured onto I-40 east to Hendersonville Road and then south to Airport Road while workers work to remove barrels, barricades, and update lane markings. Well, on this Thursday afternoon, we thank you for listening to NCN News. Wall Street surged Thursday after President Trump called off plans for military strikes on Iran, raising hopes for a diplomatic solution. The Dow gained nearly 2%, the S&P 500 rose 1.8%, and the NASDAQ jumped 2.5%, while oil prices and treasury yields moved lower. 10,000 pounds of food, 2,000 meal bags for 2,000 kids. That's what volunteers of Convoy of Hope and the NACS Foundation provided Wednesday to help families stretch their food budget this summer. Executive Director of NACS Foundation, Kevin O'Connell, says,
6: so when schools close, many children rely on that access to the free food or even the reduced price meals. We're really working to fill a gap.
2: O'Connell says almost 40% of SNAP recipients in the state are children. That's the sounds of fans at a watch party in Mexico City. Listen to them scream as Mexico's Julian Quiñones makes the first goal of the World Cup tournament playing against South Africa. While some may think bears are only in the mountains, they can be found across North Carolina, and they're being seen a great deal right now. Black bear biologist Jenna Malzahn says bears can be found in 65% of the state, and the population is growing. She also tells WFMY,
7: to keep, like, supporting birds but not putting out bird feeders is to plant different, like, plants for them, like flowers.
2: Now, for more specific ways to keep the bears away, Malzahn said the website BearWise offers helpful tips, and the North Carolina Wildlife Commission also provides a helpline where people can share wildlife observations and ask questions. John Champion, NCN News.
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10: And black bears are out looking for a fan is what they're looking for. Did you guys see the bear that was seen in Salemburg? Was it yesterday or the day before? It was going around, and I shared it up on the Country Store Facebook page. But it's just a good-sized black bear. It looked like it hadn't eaten. It looked like it was kind of hungry. But it was just walking on through around the Salemburg area like, what are you looking at? You know, so yeah, definitely be careful. I didn't realize that y'all had bears down here. I had been here for maybe a year or two. And we were just talking. I said, Willie's ain't got to worry about bears down here like I do in the mountains. And my husband looked at me and started laughing. He said, what are you talking about? He said, we got bears all over the place down here. So, yeah, I learned that one pretty quickly. just be careful out there, okay? And it's not really a day for bears or people. 96 currently. The heat index is up to 107. 107. So this is one of those days you open your door. Before you get in your car, leave your door open for a minute and let it air out, because this is one of those days where you get in your car and it's so hot it takes your breath away. Yeah, you may just want to let it air out for a minute. Not looking at much relief tonight with lows in the upper mid to upper 70s. There is a small chance, minuscule chance of an isolated shower. And then tomorrow, another sunny, hot day with a heat advisory already in place. Another over 100 feeling kind of afternoon, and maybe a late day shower or storm. Lows back into the upper 70s for tomorrow night. Hot, humid summer is here, you guys. So get out there and just be careful while you're doing it. Or come on in tonight and watch that Hurricane game. Of course, the Knicks winning last night. I didn't say a lot about that. I think they've got it in the bag. One more game and they could wrap it up in the series. 3-1 with the Game 4 win last night. Of course, the next game's coming up Saturday at 8:30. If New York wins, that's it, right? Yeah, but if the Spurs win, then we go on to Game 6 and maybe even Game 7. So we'll have to wait and see. But it could come down to the last game on Saturday for them. Carolina Hurricanes are home this week. They're playing tonight. And then, of course, the next game will be in Raleigh as well. And they could wrap up the series. If they can win the next two, that's it for them as well. We'll have to see. It could definitely be a very interesting week for basketball and for hockey. All right. I bet it feels good in there, too. You got all those people out there tailgating outside the Lenovo Center. I bet it feels good on the inside because they have the ice. It's always cold. But they're wanting in as soon as possible. All right. Well, whatever you're doing tonight, of course, get out there and make it a great one. Try to have a little bit of fun. Stay cool. Stay safe. And I will talk to you cats tomorrow.
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